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1: Happy Wednesday, everybody. It is August 5th, and after last weekend's heat wave, I'm a little bit happy that we get a little bit of a cool period. I'm Vincent Dupuis, and here's what's making headlines today. The Living Skies Come Alive fireworks competition, which pitted Nova Scotia and Alberta teams against one another, was held over the weekend. With more on the weekend's reach is organizer Kyle Janot.
2: So we had a great turnout both days. We had 2,575 people on Saturday through the toll booth and 2,555 on Sunday. So it was a good event. Both fireworks shows were great. The weather was good. It was hot out. Good traffic. Lots of people through.
1: In the end, Team Nova Scotia took home the top title. The Estevan Fire Rescue handled a variety of emergency calls over the past week. Firefighters first responded to a two-vehicle collision, helping with traffic control while the roadway was cleared. Crews were then called to the electrical hazard, where they secured the scene until SAS Power took over. Later in the week, firefighters extinguished a dumpster fire in the East Industrial area without incident. Officers say the fire was contained to the dumpster, limiting damage and allowing crews to return quickly. Local Indigenous artist Emily Stephenson of Moonemis Creations is sharing the inspiration behind her latest Saskatchewan-themed artwork. She says the piece reflects her connection to the province and the stories she hopes her art can share.
3: This piece was inspired by Saskatchewan and what it means to me. So when I think of Saskatchewan, I think of our connection to Mother Earth. I think of the prairie lily blooming year after year, you know, reminding us of resilience. I think of the wild berries that have, you know, nourished us for generations. And I think of the buffalo, you know, that once roamed these plains and still do.
1: Stephenson says her artwork is a way to honor the province and
0: discover Estevan Sports.
1: Estevan Youth Soccer is expanding its indoor programming this year after seeing strong interest from players and families. President Jason Brecciani says the association is offering more options to help keep athletes involved during the offseason.
4: We went ahead this year and we're going to plan two sessions, a 10-week session in the fall started in October and a 10-week session starting in January. And we're giving the people options. If they only want to do the fall, they can, or if they are unable to do the fall but can do the winter, they can register just for the winter. Or if they want to do both, they can do both.
1: The program will be open to players from 5U through 17U with weekly sessions planned and registration limited because of available gym space. The Southeast Twins are celebrating one of their players receiving a major league honor. 15U AAA pitcher Tayson Tangier has been named the 2026 Saskatchewan Premium Baseball League Pitcher of the Year. Tangier was recognized after a dominant season on the mound, helping give the Twins a chance to win every time he took the ball. The award highlights his dedication, work ethic, and commitment to improving his game throughout the season.
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1: Tonight's going to have just a few clouds and a low of 13. Tomorrow's going to be mainly sunny and a high of 26. And tomorrow night's going to be clear with a low of 8. For your local 5-day forecast, you can visit discoverestevan.com.
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2: Tonight, only expect a few clouds and a low of 13. Tomorrow's going to be mainly sunny and a high of 26. And tomorrow night's going to be clear with a low of 8. For your local 5-day forecast, you can download our Discover Estevan app.
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4: Tonight's only going to have a few clouds and a low of 13. Tomorrow's going to be mainly sunny and a high of 26. And tomorrow night's going to be clear with a low of 8. For your local 5-day forecast, you can download our Discover Estevan app.
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1: Happy Wednesday, everybody. It is August 5th. And even though the sun isn't out today, don't worry, it is coming out for the rest of the week. I'm Vincent Dupuis, and here's what's making headlines today. It was quite the weekend for Moosemen as they held their annual Living Skies Come Alive firework competition. Organizer Kyle Janot explains more about the competition.
2: So it's just a competition between each province that was competing, so Alberta and Nova Scotia. And what the judges look for is like impressions of the fireworks, how it links up to the music, and if it follows the music, and then just kind of the wow factor, I guess, would be another thing to look into it.
1: The weekend also featured community activities for all ages. It was another busy week for Estevan Fire Rescue as firefighters responded to a series of calls. Crews were dispatched to a two-vehicle collision on July 27th, where they helped keep traffic moving alongside police. The next day, firefighters responded to an electrical hazard and secured the area while waiting for SAS power. On July 31st, crews were called to a dumpster fire in the city's East Industrial area. Firefighters quickly put out the blaze, preventing it from spreading beyond the dumpster. A local creator is using art to showcase a different side of Saskatchewan. Through Moonemis Creations, Indigenous artist Emily Stepherson blends her experiences and connection to the province into her work.
3: There's so many people that, you know, view Saskatchewan as just flat land. There's nothing here. But when you truly just stop, take a breath and look and, you know, travel throughout Saskatchewan, there is so much beauty in Saskatchewan. You know, it's not just flat.
1: Stepherson says her journey and experiences across Saskatchewan continues to influence the artwork she creates. July was a hot month, and the southeast got the expected amount of rain, more than most areas of Saskatchewan. That helped keep growing season strong, says agrologist Edgar Hammermeister.
4: For the growing season, May, June, July, we're average to

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2: Tonight, only expect a few clouds and a low of 13. Tomorrow's going to be mainly sunny and a high of 26. And tomorrow night's going to be clear with a low of 8. 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
3: Tonight's only going to have a few clouds and a low of 13. Tomorrow's going to be mainly sunny and a high of 26. And tomorrow night's going to be clear with a low of 8. For your local 5-day forecast, you can download our Discover Estevan app.
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1: Happy Wednesday, everybody. It is August 5th, and we are kind of at the end of summer, but don't worry, there's still a lot of time to enjoy it. I'm Vincent Dupuis, and here's what's making headlines today. Mooseman hosted the Living Skies Come Alive firework competition on the weekend, inviting two national teams to compete. For the community, the weekend served as a fun event, says organizer Kyle Janot.
2: There was a beach volleyball tournament. It was a great turnout. There was lots of kids' activities, axe throwing, food trucks. Everything, honestly, was fairly busy. It seemed like the vendors, 18 vendors there, and they were all very busy, too.
1: Nova Scotia ended up coming away with the top prize after their show on Sunday. Estevan Fire Rescue responded to several incidences across the city over the past weekend. On July 27th, firefighters assisted a two-vehicle collision in the city's East End. Crews worked on the Estevan Police Service to manage traffic while a vehicle blocking the roadway was removed. The following day, firefighters secured the scene of an electrical hazard until SAS power arrived. The week ended with crews extinguishing a dumpster fire in the East Industrial area with damage limited to the dumpster. Artwork can be a way to share stories, build understanding, and create connections. That is the goal behind the work of Emily Stephenson, creator of Moonamis Creations, as she shared pieces inspired by Saskatchewan and Indigenous culture.
3: Well, I'm grateful to share my work with the community, and I hope encourages people to celebrate, you know, Saskatchewan's beauty, you know, support local artists, and just continue learning about Indigenous culture. And if you don't know where to reach out, I will be here to help you reach out. That is my goal.
1: Stephenson says she wants her work to encourage people to appreciate the world around them while continuing to learn and support.

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3: Tonight, only expect a few clouds and a low of 13. Tomorrow's going to be mainly sunny and a high of 26. And tomorrow night's going to be clear with a low of 8. For your local 5-day forecast, you can download our Discover Estevan app.
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4: Tonight's only going to have a few clouds and a low of 13. Tomorrow's going to be mainly sunny and a high of 26. And tomorrow night's going to be clear with a low of 8. For your local 5-day forecast, you can download our Discover Estevan app.
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1: Happy Wednesday, everybody. It is August 5th, and after last weekend's heat wave, I'm a little bit happy that we get a little bit of a cool period. I'm Vincent Dupuis, and here's what's making headlines today. The Living Skies Come Alive fireworks competition, which pitted Nova Scotia and Alberta teams against one another, was held over the weekend. With more on the weekend's reach is organizer Kyle Janot.
2: So we had a great turnout both days. We had 2,575 people on Saturday through the toll booth and 2,555 on Sunday. So it was a good event. Both fireworks shows were great. The weather was good. It was hot out. Good traffic. Lots of people through.
1: In the end, Team Nova Scotia took home the top title. The Estevan Fire Rescue handled a variety of emergency calls over the past week. Firefighters first responded to a two-vehicle collision, helping with traffic control while the roadway was cleared. Crews were then called to the electrical hazard, where they secured the scene until SAS Power took over. Later in the week,

0: Lily blooming year after year, you know, reminding us of resilience. I think of the wild berries that have, you know, nourished us for generations. And I think of the buffalo, you know, that once roamed these plains and still do.
1: Stephenson says her artwork is a way to honor the province and
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1: Tonight's going to have just a few clouds and a low of 13. Tomorrow's going to be mainly sunny and a high of 26. And tomorrow night's going to be clear with a low of 8. For your local 5-day forecast, you can visit discoverestevan.com.
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5: Tonight, only expect a few clouds and a low of 13. Tomorrow's going to be mainly sunny and a high of 26. And tomorrow night's going to be clear with a low of 8. For your local 5-day forecast, you can download our Discover Estevan app.
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3: Tonight's only going to have a few clouds and a low of 13. Tomorrow's going to be mainly sunny and a high of 26. And tomorrow night's going to be clear with a low of 8. For your local 5-day forecast, you can download our Discover Estevan app.
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2: Tonight, only expect a few clouds and a low of 13. Tomorrow's going to be mainly sunny and a high of 26. And tomorrow night's going to be clear with a low of 8. For your local 5-day forecast, you can download our Discover Estevan app.
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7: Tonight's only going to have a few clouds and a low of 13. Tomorrow's going to be mainly sunny and a high of 26. And tomorrow night's going to be clear with a low of 8. For your local 5-day forecast, you can download our Discover Estevan app.
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2: Tonight, only expect a few clouds and a low of 13. Tomorrow's going to be mainly sunny and a high of 26. And tomorrow night's going to be clear with a low of 8. For your local 5-day forecast, you can download our Discover Estevan app.
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6: Tonight's only going to have a few clouds and a low of 13. Tomorrow's going to be mainly sunny and a high of 26. And tomorrow night's going to be clear with a low of 8. For your local 5-day forecast, you can download our Discover Estevan app.
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2: Tonight, only expect a few clouds and a low of 13. Tomorrow's going to be mainly sunny and a high of 26. And tomorrow night's going to be clear with a low of 8. For your local 5-day forecast, you can download our Discover Estevan app.
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2: Tonight's only going to have a few clouds and a low of 13. Tomorrow's going to be mainly sunny and a high of 26. And tomorrow night's going to be clear with a low of 8. 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
2: Tonight, only expect a few clouds and a low of 13. Tomorrow's going to be mainly sunny and a high of 26. And tomorrow night's going to be clear with a low of 8. For your local 5-day forecast, you can download our Discover Estevan app.
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2: Tonight's only going to have a few clouds and a low of 13. Tomorrow's going to be mainly sunny and a high of 26. And tomorrow night's going to be clear with a low of 8. For your local 5-day forecast, you can download our Discover Estevan app.
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5: Tonight, only expect a few clouds and a low of 13. Tomorrow's going to be mainly sunny and a high of 26. And tomorrow night's going to be clear with a low of 8. For your local 5-day forecast, you can download our Discover Estevan app.
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2: Tonight's only going to have a few clouds and a low of 13. Tomorrow's going to be mainly sunny and a high of 26. And tomorrow night's going to be clear with a low of 8. For your local 5-day forecast, you can download our Discover Estevan app.
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4: Tonight, only expect a few clouds and a low of 13. Tomorrow's going to be mainly sunny and a high of 26. And tomorrow night's going to be clear with a low of 8. For your local 5-day forecast, you can download our Discover Estevan app.
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2: Tonight's only going to have a few clouds and a low of 13. Tomorrow's going to be mainly sunny and a high of 26. And tomorrow night's going to be clear with a low of 8. For your local 5-day forecast, you can download our Discover Estevan app.
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2: Tonight, only expect a few clouds and a low of 13. Tomorrow's going to be mainly sunny and a high of 26. And tomorrow night's going to be clear with a low of 8. For your local 5-day forecast, you can download our Discover Estevan app.
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4: Tonight's only going to have a few clouds and a low of 13. Tomorrow's going to be mainly sunny and a high of 26. And tomorrow night's going to be clear with a low of 8. For your local 5-day forecast, you can download our Discover Estevan app.
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2: Tonight, only expect a few clouds and a low of 13. Tomorrow's going to be mainly sunny and a high of 26. And tomorrow night's going to be clear with a low of 8. For your local 5-day forecast, you can download our Discover Estevan app.
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5: Tonight's only going to have a few clouds and a low of 13. Tomorrow's going to be mainly sunny and a high of 26. And tomorrow night's going to be clear with a low of 8. For your local 5-day forecast, you can download our Discover Estevan app.
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1: Good morning. It's Thursday, August 6th. The U18 Southeast Viragos are celebrating another successful Taste of Summer charity barbecue. Estevan's Boston Tate is helping Team Canada chase gold at the Hlinka Gretzky Cup. And today looks like another beautiful August day with sunshine and a high of 25. For Discover Estevan News, I'm Daniel Esplin. The U18 Southeast Viragos received a boost yesterday after the Taste of Summer charity barbecue at Canuckade raised $1,277. The fundraiser brought the community together to support the local girls' football program, and head coach Matthew McGilvery says the day was about more than just raising money.
2: So we had a very exciting day here with some bounce houses and mini golf and ice cream and the charity barbecue, all for support for female football. The Estevan Viragos in town, so it's super awesome to see everyone come out, have some fun, have some ice cream and some food, and it's awesome to see people stop by and support the Viragos.
1: The proceeds will help support the team throughout the season. Farmers are now counting down the days before harvest begins in the southeast. Agrologist Edgar Hammermeister says some may start pretty soon.
3: Well, the winter cereals are very, very close to go. I've got winter wheat that probably try next week. Fall rye is getting swathed in the area. The cereals, again, that'll probably, for the most part, be probably another 10 days, I'm anticipating.
1: Hammermeister says the yield potential for the current crop is looking good. The August Traffic Safety Spotlight is making sure people avoid operating any vehicles while under the influence. SGI's Manager of Media Relations, Heather Hubick, talks about the theme for August.
4: So for this month, SGI is focused on reminding people that no matter what they're doing this summer, what those plans look like, or the vehicles they plan to operate, we're just reminding them to always drive sober. So you might be headed to a lake, maybe you're going on an epic Saskatchewan adventure, whatever it may be, just make sure you have a safe ride home. That's part of that plan.
1: Hubick says fines and other punishments can still apply when operating vehicles like ATVs and boats. A new certification program is helping businesses visualize their impact on the regional economy. CEO with the Saskatchewan Economic Development Alliance, Verona Thibault.
5: It helps organizations, which businesses, nonprofits, even municipalities, helps them show where their money goes and how their spending stays within the local and regional economy and supports other businesses and jobs and communities.
1: The program will generate a nutrition label graphic based on data provided by participating organizations.
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1: Estevan's Boston Tate continues to make his mark with Team Canada at the Hlinka Gretzky Cup. Tate picked up an assist for the third straight game yesterday as Canada defeated Sweden 7-4. The 17-year-old defenseman now has three assists through three games while Canada finished the preliminary round with a perfect 3-0 record. Tate and Team Canada will face Finland in the semifinals tomorrow. As the Rough Riders are looking ahead to their upcoming game this Friday, some news is likely to affect the roster heading into the bout with the Ottawa Redblacks. First announced following a closed practice was the release of American wide receiver Jalen Johnson, who had three games played this season. More concerning is a potentially major injury which may shape the roster ahead of the weekend as star Canadian receiver Kian Schaefer-Baker was ruled out with a knee injury. The 28-year-old registered 45 catches for 704 yards with four touchdowns over seven regular season games in 2026. And then in Major League Baseball, Ernie Clement delivered the extra inning heroics as the Toronto Blue Jays edged the Houston Astros 5-4 yesterday. Toronto erased a three-run deficit in the sixth with Jesus Sanchez tying the game on a two-run homer. Clement then launched a two-run shot in the 10th before Chase Lee closed out the win. The Blue Jays play a makeup game against the Chicago Cubs today at Wrigley Field beginning at 12:10 p.m.
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1: Summer weather continues across southeast Saskatchewan with another warm and pleasant day ahead. Today expected to be mainly sunny with a high of 27. Tonight stays mostly clear with an overnight low of 12. Tomorrow features sunshine and a high of 24. Then looking ahead, Saturday stays sunny with a high of 25. Sunday brings a mix of sun and cloud and a high of 23. Monday has a chance of showers with a high of 23 as well. And Tuesday looks to rebound into the mid-20s. Make sure you're weather ready by downloading the Discover Estevan app.
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0: Forget running from the sun. I'm going to try to soak it up for as long as I can. That was Tame Impala x Jenny with Dracula right here on Sun 102. And yeah, good morning. Happy Thursday. This is Daniel Esplin back with you once again. And I think with the temperatures being down this last week, it's kind of been a stark reminder for me that summer isn't going to last forever. But thankfully, it is supposed to be nice through the rest of the week. Plenty of sunshine. Temperatures around 25 through the weekend. We'll have more details on that, though, coming up here within the hour as well. Before the hour ends, I'm going to let you know how you can win big for the weekend. We got the Bow Valley Jamboree coming up on Saturday, and we'll have another ticket to give away here this morning. You can actually check out all the details on the Sun 102 Facebook page right now on that front. And then the last thing to mention here, we have two interviews lined up for this morning. We'll have Roxanne Pratt with the Dustin Pratt Memorial Fund talking about their upcoming Dustin Pratt Memorial Golf Tournament. And we also have an interview coming in from Brock from Country 106.1 on the Duck Derby. So yeah, a lot to cover here this morning. And of course, more of today's best music is on the way with Sabrina Carpenter and Feather up next.
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2: So good.
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Quarter past 6 o'clock. It looks like the wind's supposed to pick up here this afternoon, possibly gusting to around 60 kilometers an hour. I'll have more details on that for you in just a moment. Right now, this is Panic at the Disco with High Hopes.

0: I got to say, we always have high hopes when we start getting set up with the Taste of Summer charity barbecues. The hope that the food will be delicious, the people that show up will have fun, and the beneficiary of all the donations that come in actually receive quite a bit. And that was the case yesterday. Huge thank you to everyone that showed up to Canuckade to help support the Taste of Summer charity barbecue with Kingston Midstream. And yeah, just over $1,200 for the Viragos. That is absolutely fantastic. And I just got to say, it was really cool just to hang out there yesterday. I brought the kids by. They had a few of the players trying to convince my daughter to join football in a couple of years. And I think it actually worked. When she found out that she could stiff arm people, she was like, yeah, that sounds pretty good, actually. But anywho, $1,200 for the Viragos. Absolutely love that. Canuckade, too, had people doing some mini golf there. And that's open now for the rest of the season from the sounds of things. Thursdays, Fridays, Saturdays. Looks like it's a really cool course as well. And so, yeah, once again, huge thank you for all the support yesterday with the Taste of Summer charity barbecue. And we're really looking forward to the last one coming up next Wednesday. That's right. Save the date. 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
0: The pleasant stretch of August weather continues today. Expected to be mainly sunny with a high of 27. Tonight stays mostly clear with a low of 12. And tomorrow brings more sunshine with a high of 24. Find your full forecast anytime at discoverestvan.com.
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1: Happy Thursday, August 6th. Harvest season is getting closer for farmers across the southeast. SGI is putting the spotlight on impaired driving this month, and another sunny summer day is in store. I'm Daniel Esplin. Yesterday's Taste of Summer charity barbecue at Canuckade raised $1,277 for the U18 Southeast Connect Club Viragos. The donated money will help the Prairie Girls Football League team with equipment, training supplies, and player support. Matthew McGilvery, head coach of the Viragos, explains where the funds will go.
2: We do an annual sponsorship for our graduating players, $500, grade 12 student. We give that to that are attending school. We do that every year. And then the various other things such as like training supplies for the girls, like taping, like all that kind of stuff. And then we got some helmet decals we purchased this year.
1: The fundraiser was made possible through generous community support. We're weeks away from the start of harvest for most crops in the southeast. Farmers are looking at some great fields, says agrologist Edgar Hammermeister.
3: Yield potential is looking pretty good. Touch wood. I hate to jinx it, but for people who use balanced fertility on their crops, gave them the chance to produce. The moisture kept the soil very active, so the soil was mineralizing a lot of nutrients as well for the crops to use.
1: Hammermeister says roads will likely be busy soon as farmers will be moving equipment between fields. With the summer season still ongoing, the August Traffic Safety Spotlight is highlighting the risk of impaired driving. SGI's Manager of Media Relations, Heather Hubick, says that goes beyond just cars.
4: We just want drivers to remember that if you're operating a vehicle, whether it's a recreational vehicle or a motor vehicle, impaired driving laws apply. So making sure that you are always sober behind those vehicles. When you're operating those vehicles, it's really important that you're in control so you can keep you and your passengers safe.
1: Hubrick recommends having a plan if you're spending the summer with any impairing substances. A new certification program will help Southeast organizations demonstrate their impact on the regional economy.
5: The unique aspect is it's modeled after a food nutrition label. So as part of the program, participants will translate their financial data, simplify that down into a nutrition label, which will make it much easier, of course, for them to communicate to their market their impact.
1: That's the CEO with the Saskatchewan Economic Development Alliance, Verona Thibault. Read more about the program on DiscoverEstevan.com.
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1: Boston Tate's strong start at the Hlinka Cup continued yesterday. The Estevan product recorded its third assist in as many games, helping Canada pick up a 7-4 victory over Sweden. Tate has found the score sheet in every game of the tournament so far, while Canada has won all three of its preliminary round matches. Next up is a semifinal showdown with Finland tomorrow. The Saskatchewan Roughriders are making roster changes ahead of Friday's game against the Ottawa Redblacks. The team announced after a close practice that American receiver Jalen Johnson has been released after appearing in three games this season. The Riders are also dealing with injuries that will impact the lineup this week. Canadian receiver Kian Schaefer-Baker has been ruled out with a knee injury. The 28-year-old had 45 catches for 704 yards and 4 touchdowns in 7 regular season games this season. And then in Major League Baseball, the Toronto Blue Jays rallied from 3 runs down and beat the Houston Astros on the road 5-4 in 10 innings yesterday. Jesus Sanchez tied the game with a 2-run homer in the 6th before Ernie Clement broke the deadlock with a 2-run blast in the 10th. Houston scored once in the bottom half, but Toronto held on to win the series. The Jays visit the Chicago Cubs today at 12:10 p.m.
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1: Summer weather continues across southeast Saskatchewan with another warm and pleasant day ahead. Today expected to be mainly sunny with a high of 27. Tonight stays mostly clear with an overnight low of 12. Tomorrow features sunshine and a high of 24. Then looking ahead, Saturday stays sunny with a high of 25. Sunday brings a mix of sun and cloud and a high of 23. Monday has a chance of showers with a high of 23 as well. And Tuesday looks to rebound into the mid-20s. Make sure you're weather ready by downloading the Discover Estevan app.
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6: That's one and the game. And the

This is Daniel Esplin back with you Thursday morning on Sun 102, and you have another chance to win a ticket to the Bow Valley Jamboree, which is coming up here this Saturday. I'll have more details on that in just a moment. And right now, this is Mariana's Trench with Who Do You Love? Well,

0: Someone or Two, today's best music. Hopefully you're excited for the weekend. We have quite a bit going down. Some beautiful weather expected. And I think the biggest thing, especially for Saturday, is going to be the Bow Valley Jamboree in Oxbow. A full day of live music, some amazing food, and a whole lot of fun for the whole family. And once again, here this morning, we have another opportunity for you to win a ticket to the Bow Valley Jamboree. Text in to win, or you could hit us up on the Sun 102 Facebook page. We've had our two first winners, Laurel Wells and Mary Cameron, yesterday. And for today, to get in on this action, to be entered into the random draw, you need to text VALLEY to 634-1023. Hit us up in the comments section on that Facebook page as well, the post there. And yeah, that'll be two entries for today. If you do that route, we'll have the entries closing at 5:30. And then once again, 6 p.m. tonight on the dot, we'll let you know who we have as the winner. And then for tomorrow morning, I'm just going to take all of the entries, do a random draw with them, and then let you know early in the morning who got the big wins. That way, you know, people can pick up the tickets. So there you go. Bow Valley Jamboree should be a whole lot of fun. Make sure you get in on this action. And yeah, coming up in a moment, we'll let you know a little bit about the weather over the next few days. Plus, we have Taylor Swift on the way with I Knew It, I Knew You.
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1: Discover Estevan weather.
0: Another beautiful summer day is on the way across southeast Saskatchewan. Today will be mainly sunny with a high of 27. Tonight remains mostly clear with an overnight low of 12. And then tomorrow stays sunny with a high of 24, making for another great day to spend some time outdoors. Find your full forecast anytime at discoverestevan.com.
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0: There's a barn burner for you. Cameron Wickhome, Kingdom of Fear on Sun 102. Outside, it's 10 and sunny. We're looking at a high of 25 on the day. And we are expecting the wind to pick up here this afternoon. I'll have more on that coming up at the top of the hour with your news, weather, and sports. And then shortly thereafter, we're going to have Brock from Country 106.1 join the show for the question of the day, asking, how long does it take you to fold your laundry? Anywho, we also have Talk with Time Machine. I'm next.
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1: It's Thursday, August 6th. A new program is helping businesses measure their impact on Saskatchewan's economy. We'll have the latest on changes to the Rough Riders roster ahead of Friday's game, and sunshine sticks around with comfortable summer temperatures. For Discover Esteban News, I'm Daniel Esplin. The Taste of Summer Charity Barbecue did more than raise $1,277 yesterday at Canuckade. It also highlighted the U18 Southeast Connect Club Virago's new junior football program aimed at growing the game locally. Head coach Matthew McGilvery says the program is an investment in the future.
2: So the junior program is very important to us. Like, we've been talking about this probably for at least 2 or 3 years, I'd say. But we finally went hard this year, this last year since January.

0: Northeast Saskatchewan. Farmers are preparing for harvest set to begin later this month in the Southeast. With so much activity, agrologist Edgar Hammermeister asked that people keep their eyes on the roads.
1: When you see the big equipment, something big on the highway, give yourself time to slow down because we're probably moving slower than your first guesstimate. And give us space and time. Watch for signals because sometimes we're needing to do a left turn to get off the highway. And just give us a little bit of space.
0: Hammermeister says that the current crop conditions are showing that harvest will be delayed only a few days compared to normal. August Traffic Safety Spotlight is reminding Saskatchewan residents that impaired driving laws don't just apply when you're behind the wheel of a car or truck. SGI's Manager of Media Relations, Heather Hubick, says operating recreational vehicles like boats and ATVs while impaired can also lead to serious consequences.
2: There are consequences for driving those vehicles impaired, so it's just important that when you are driving any kind of recreational vehicle, whether it's an all-terrain vehicle, a golf cart, an e-scooter, they're just not safe ride options if you're using impairing substances, so making sure that you're always sober when operating those recreational vehicles.
0: Hubick encourages everyone to plan ahead for a safe ride home before heading out to enjoy the rest of summer. Southeast organizations are invited to participate in a new economic nutrition label certification program designed to help showcase a business impact on its regional economy. CEO with the Saskatchewan Economic Development Alliance, Verona Thibault.
3: There is an online application, very basic online application. The application deadline is August 14th. The program is targeted to begin September 14th and run to December 4th. It's going to be largely virtual, but there will be two in-person workshops.
0: For more details, visit discoverestevan.com.
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0: Estevan's Boston Tate and Team Canada are moving on to the semifinals at the Hlinka Gretzky Cup. Canada wrapped up a perfect preliminary round with a 7-4 win over Sweden yesterday, and Tate once again contributed offensively with an assist. That gives the Wenatchee Wild defenseman three assists through three games with a point in every game Canada has played. Team Canada will now battle Finland in the semifinals tomorrow. In the CFL, the Saskatchewan Roughriders will head into Friday's matchup with the Ottawa Redblacks, missing one of their top offensive weapons. Canadian receiver Kian Schaefer-Baker has been ruled out with a knee injury after posting 45 receptions, 704 yards, and four touchdowns through seven games. The team is also making a roster move, releasing American receiver Jalen Johnson. Johnson appeared in three games with Saskatchewan this season. The Riders continue preparations for Friday night's meeting with the Redblacks. Then in Major League Baseball, a pair of late home runs helped the Toronto Blue Jays earn a 5-4 extra inning victory over the Houston Astros yesterday. Jesus Sanchez's two-run shot completed a three-run sixth inning and tied the game, while Ernie Clement put Toronto ahead with a two-run homer in the 10th. Chase Lee recorded his first career save, and Toronto faces the Chicago Cubs today at Wrigley Field with first pitch at 12:20 p.m.
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0: Aside from a breezy afternoon, it's shaping up to be another nice summer day. Today features a mix of sun and cloud with a high of 25, feeling like 28 with the Humidex before northwest winds pick up to 60 this afternoon. Tonight, expect a few clouds with a low of 19. Tomorrow is mainly sunny with a high of 23. Saturday and Sunday both reach 26 under sunny conditions, while Monday climbs to 27, then temperatures cool to 24 Tuesday and 23 Wednesday with a mix of sun and cloud. Take the forecast with you wherever you go. 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

That was Alex Warren starting the hour off with his latest single, Fever Dream, right here on Sun 102. This is Daniel Esplin back with you on this beautiful Thursday morning. It's 13 degrees with a breeze. We're expecting the high to hit 25, humidex around 28, and the wind is expected to pick up here this afternoon as well. We'll have more details on that coming up in about 10 minutes when we also have Brock from Country 1061 joining the show for the question of the day, where we're asking, how long does it take for you to put your laundry away? As well, after the 7:30 news, Jeff Pearson will join the show from the Blackbeards, the Beef Bar, and the Ice Factory. And then in the next hour, we have two interviews lined up. The first one with Roxanne Pratt talking about the Dustin Pratt Memorial Golf Tournament that's happening this month. We'll also get the inside.

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1: Good morning. Happy Thursday. Back with our question of the day today. Everyone does their laundry. Sometimes it takes you a while to put it away, or maybe you put it away quick right after you're done. Wish I could be one of those people. Dan, how long does it take for you to put away laundry?
2: The physical process of folding and putting it away, no time at all. I've got that down pat. But the one thing that does take me a long time, and I know this is a pet peeve for my wife, is like, I'll put in laundry at night, wake up early in the morning, throw everything in the dryer, and then it isn't until 3, 4, 5 o'clock that day when I start putting it away. But I don't always think about it when I get home from work. So sometimes I just have something sitting in the dryer for like literally 24 hours, totally take over the whole thing. And yeah, I know that could be a really big pet peeve for people. So unfortunately, it takes me way too long just because I'm stubborn and I keep on trying to do things in an efficient way for my schedule.
1: Fair enough. I don't think you're going to like my answer then. So we'll put in load in the washer, move it to the dryer. And if it's in the evening or in the after, if it's not right in the morning, that laundry is going to be staying in there overnight. For sure overnight. Then the next day, I'll be like, all right, well, let's put this in the hamper. Throw it in a hamper and I let it sit in the hamper probably for another like 2 days before, you know, I start actually folding it and putting it away. Sometimes I'll just throw it in a hamper to do another load of laundry. So I'll have one in the hamper, one in the dryer. Yeah, laundry is just like putting it away sucks.
2: But of course, we want to know with everyone else, how long does it take you to put your laundry away? Hit us up in the comments section with the Sun and Country Facebook pages. And of course, you can hit us up on Sun at 634-1023.
1: Or the room-by-room furniture talk and text line for all the country listeners, 636-6106.
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2: The pleasant stretch of August weather continues today. Expected to be mainly sunny with a high of 27. Tonight stays mostly clear with a low of 12. And tomorrow brings more sunshine with a high of 24. Find your full forecast anytime at discoveresteban.com.
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1: Good morning. It's Thursday, August 6th. The U18 Southeast Viragos are celebrating another successful Taste of Summer charity barbecue. Estevan's Boston Tate is helping Team Canada chase gold at the Hlinka Gretzky Cup. And today looks like another beautiful August day with sunshine and a high of 25. For Discover Estevan News, I'm Daniel Esplin. The U18 Southeast Viragos received a boost yesterday after the Taste of Summer charity barbecue at Canuckade raised $1,277. The fundraiser brought the community together to support the local girls' football program, and head coach Matthew McGilvery says the day was about more than just raising money.
2: So we had a very exciting day here with some bounce houses and mini golf and ice cream and the charity barbecue, all for support for female football. The SFN Viragos in town, so it's super awesome to see everyone come out, have some fun, have some ice cream and some food, and it's awesome to see people stop by and support the Viragos.
1: The proceeds will help support the team throughout the season. Farmers are now counting down the days before harvest begins in the southeast. Agrologist Edgar Hammermeister says some may start pretty soon.
3: Well, the winter cereals are very, very close to go. I've got winter wheat that probably try next week. Fall rye is getting swathed in the area. The cereals, again, that'll probably, for the most part, be probably another 10 days, I'm anticipating.
1: Hammermeister says the yield potential for the current crop is looking good. The August Traffic Safety Spotlight is making sure people avoid operating any vehicles while under the influence. SGI's Manager of Media Relations, Heather Hubick, talks about the theme for August.
4: So for this month, SGI is focused on reminding people that no matter what they're doing this summer, what those plans look like, or the vehicles they plan to operate, we're just reminding them to always drive sober. So you might be headed to a lake, maybe you're going on an epic Saskatchewan adventure, whatever it may be, just make sure you have a safe ride home that's part of that plan.
1: Hubick says fines and other punishments can still apply when operating vehicles like ATVs and boats. A new certification program is helping businesses visualize their impact on the regional economy. CEO with the Saskatchewan Economic Development Alliance, Verona Thibault.
5: It helps organizations, which businesses, nonprofits, even municipalities, helps them show where their money goes and how their spending stays within the local and regional economy and supports other businesses and jobs and communities.
1: The program will generate a nutrition label graphic based on data provided by participating organizations.
0: Discover Estevan Sports.
1: Estevan's Boston Tate continues to make his mark with Team Canada at the Hlinka Gretzky Cup. Tate picked up an assist for the third straight game yesterday as Canada defeated Sweden 7-4. The 17-year-old defenseman now has three assists through three games while Canada finished the preliminary round with a perfect 3-0 record. Tate and Team Canada will face Finland in the semifinals tomorrow. As the Rough Riders are looking ahead to their upcoming game this Friday, some news is likely to affect the roster heading into the bout with the Ottawa Redblacks. First announced following a closed practice was the release of American wide receiver Jalen Johnson, who had three games played this season. More concerning is a potentially major injury which may shape the roster ahead of the weekend as star Canadian receiver Kian Schaefer-Baker was ruled out with a knee injury. The 28-year-old registered 45 catches for 704 yards with four touchdowns over seven regular season games in 2026. And then in Major League Baseball, Ernie Clement delivered the extra inning heroics as the Toronto Blue Jays edged the Houston Astros 5-4 yesterday. Toronto erased a three-run deficit in the sixth with Jesus Sanchez tying the game on a two-run homer. Clement then launched a two-run shot in the 10th before Chase Lee closed out the win. The Blue Jays play a makeup game against the Chicago Cubs today at Wrigley Field beginning at 12:10 p.m.
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1: Summer weather continues across southeast Saskatchewan with another warm and pleasant day ahead. Today expected to be mainly sunny with a high of 27. Tonight stays mostly clear with an overnight low of 12. Tomorrow features sunshine and a high of 24. Then looking ahead, Saturday stays sunny with a high of 25. Sunday brings a mix of sun and cloud and a high of 23. Monday has a chance of showers with a high of 23 as well. And Tuesday looks to rebound into the mid-20s. 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

0: things that I've got.
1: Someone to two, today's best music. It's 13 degrees and sunny with a breeze. We're expecting a high of 25 on the day, and winds could pick up to around 60K here this afternoon. Thankfully, overnight, they should die back down. And with that, I'll have some more details coming up for you in just a moment with a look at the weather as well. Jeff Pearson from Blackbeard's The Beef Bar and The Ice Factory will be joining the show.

0: That was Walk Off the Earth, Rule the World right here on Sun 102. Coming up in a moment, we'll have a look at the weather. Plus, Harry Styles is on the way with American Girls. First, though, we're going to kick things over to Brock for an interview.
1: Good morning and happy Thursday. I'm Brock Cullen. Today, we're on the phone with Jeff Pearson from Blackbeard's, the Beef Bar, and the Ice Factory. Good morning, Jeff.
2: Good morning, Brock.
1: And it's a great day today, Thursday, kicking off with another night market tonight.
2: Yeah, it is a beautiful day and will all be a beautiful night for the night market in downtown Estevan. So, yeah, if you haven't checked this out, I really, really recommend it. There's lots to see. There's usually live entertainment. It's just a really nice way to spend an evening.
1: Yeah, absolutely. Super relaxed, super nice. And, of course, coming up this weekend is another big golf tournament happening.
2: Absolutely. Big one down at TS&M Woodlawn Golf Course, Jay Pearson Memorial. Always a good tournament, and looks like they have great weather for it.
1: And, of course, down at the Ice Factory, there's always some great savings happening down there.
2: Yeah, and we got one monster one this month, Great Western Classic at $22 off, and have quite a few others, but that's the one we're highlighting today. So stop and see us and get ready for a beautiful weekend here.
1: And of course, today is steak day. What soup can people pair with their steak today?
2: Today we're serving minestrone, another classic on our list. And if that doesn't work for you, we have lots of cheesy pepper pot ready to go.
1: Sounds delicious. Well, thank you for hopping on the phone with us this morning, Jeff. Hope you have a great day.
2: Thank you, Brock.
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0: Another beautiful summer day is on the way across southeast Saskatchewan. Today will be mainly sunny with a high of 27. Tonight remains mostly clear with an overnight low of 12. And then tomorrow stays sunny with a high of 24, making for another great day to spend some time outdoors. Find your full forecast anytime at discoverestevan.com.
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0: That was Lola with the Punisher and Harry Styles, American Girls, right here on Sun 102. This is Daniel Esplin back with you Thursday morning. It's 13 and sunny outside. We got a high of 25 on the day. And the weekend sounds like it'll be pretty decent as well. Now, before we take a look at that here at the top of the hour with your local news, weather, and sports, I thought it'd be nice if we could take a look at what's making headlines today with news from around the world. This is interesting. An Australian driver opened their glove compartment and found a large python staring back at them. A snake catcher removed the surprised passenger, who had apparently decided the glove box was more comfortable than the back seat. Also making headlines, an Idaho family has set a world record playing Hungry Hungry Hippos, collecting 20 marbles in just over 8 seconds while being blindfolded. Quite a feat indeed, and with that was some news from around the world making headlines here this morning. We have more of today's best music on the way with Jamie Fine and Cups of Coffee coming up next.
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1: Happy Thursday, August 6th. Harvest season is getting closer for farmers across the southeast. SGI is putting the spotlight on impaired driving this month, and another sunny summer day is in store. I'm Daniel Esplin. Yesterday's Taste of Summer Charity Barbecue at Canuckade raised $1,277 for the U18 Southeast Connect Club Viragos. The donated money will help the Prairie Girls Football League team with equipment, training supplies, and player support. Matthew McGilvery, head coach of the Viragos, explains where the funds will go.
2: We do an annual sponsorship for our graduating players, $500, grade 12 student. We give that to that are attending school. We do that every year. And then the various other things such as like training supplies for the girls, like taping, like all that kind of stuff. And then we got some helmet decals we purchased this year.
1: The fundraiser was made possible through generous community support. We're weeks away from the start of harvest for most crops in the southeast. Farmers are looking at some great fields, says agrologist Edgar Hammermeister.
3: Yield potential is looking pretty good. Touch wood, I hate to jinx it, but for people who use balanced fertility on their crops, gave them the chance to produce. The moisture kept the soil very active, so the soil was mineralizing a lot of nutrients as well for the crops to use.
1: Hammermeister says roads will likely be busy soon as farmers will be moving equipment between fields. With the summer season still ongoing, the August Traffic Safety Spotlight is highlighting the risk of impaired driving. SGI's Manager of Media Relations, Heather Hubick, says that goes beyond just cars.
4: We just want drivers to remember that if you're operating a vehicle, whether it's a recreational vehicle or a motor vehicle, impaired driving laws apply. So making sure that you are always sober behind those vehicles. When you're operating those vehicles, it's really important that you're in control so you can keep you and your passengers safe.
1: Hubrick recommends having a plan if you're spending the summer with any impairing substances. A new certification program will help Southeast organizations demonstrate their impact on the regional economy.
5: The unique aspect is it's modeled after a food nutrition label. So as part of the program, participants will translate their financial data, simplify that down into a nutrition label, which will make it much easier, of course, for them to communicate to their market their impact.
1: That's the CEO with the Saskatchewan Economic Development Alliance, Verona Thibault. Read more about the program on discoverestevan.com.
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1: Boston Tate's strong start at the Hlinka Cup continued yesterday. The Estevan product recorded its third assist in as many games, helping Canada pick up a 7-4 victory over Sweden. Tate has found the score sheet in every game of the tournament so far, while Canada has won all three of its preliminary round matches. Next up is a semifinal showdown with Finland tomorrow. The Saskatchewan Roughriders are making roster changes ahead of Friday's game against the Ottawa Redblacks. The team announced after a close practice that American receiver Jalen Johnson has been released after appearing in three games this season. The Riders are also dealing with injuries that will impact the lineup this week. Canadian receiver Kian Schaefer-Baker has been ruled out with a knee injury. The 28-year-old had 45 catches for 704 yards and 4 touchdowns in 7 regular season games this season. And then in Major League Baseball, the Toronto Blue Jays rallied from 3 runs down and beat the Houston Astros on the road 5-4 in 10 innings yesterday. Jesus Sanchez tied the game with a 2-run homer in the 6th before Ernie Clement broke the deadlock with a 2-run blast in the 10th. Houston scored once in the bottom half, but Toronto held on to win the series. The Jays visit the Chicago Cubs today at 12:10 p.m.
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1: Summer weather continues across southeast Saskatchewan with another warm and pleasant day ahead. Today expected to be mainly sunny with a high of 27. Tonight stays mostly clear with an overnight low of 12. Tomorrow features sunshine and a high of 24. Then looking ahead, Saturday stays sunny with a high of 25. Sunday brings a mix of sun and cloud and a high of 23. Monday has a chance of showers with a high of 23 as well. And Tuesday looks to rebound into the mid-20s. 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

0: Zara Larsson, Midnight Sun, starting the hour off here on Sun 102. Happy Thursday. This is Daniel Espelin back with you once again, and it sounds like it'll be a beautiful evening tonight for the night market. Looking at a high of 25 on the day. It's 13 and sunny so far. And yeah, we got a lot to cover here in the hour. We're going to have an interview with Roxanne Pratt talking about the Dustin Pratt Memorial Fund Golf Tournament. That'll be in 10 minutes as well. An interview just after the 8:30 news from Brock from Country 106.1 with some information about the upcoming Duck Derby, which is always a fun thing for our community. Also, just want to mention, you still have a chance to enter in to win for a ticket to go to the Bow Valley Jamboree on Saturday. Text VALLEY to 634-1023. You can also use VALLEY with the comment section on the Sun 102 Facebook page post I put out here this morning to double your chances to get the big win here today. We'll close the draw at 5:30, announce the winner at 6, and then we'll have another chance for you tomorrow morning to win a ticket as well. More of today's best music is on the way. We have Olivia Dean, So Easy to Fall in Love, coming up next.
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Someone or two, today's best music. Make sure you save the date, August 22nd. That's when the Dustin Pratt Memorial Golf Tournament will be taking place as well. There'll be a cabaret that evening with the Sad Dads, which will be a lot of fun. And coming up after Maroon 5 with Sugar, we're going to get the details on the day from Roxanne Pratt.

0: Happy Thursday. This is Daniel Espelin joining you once again, and we have a special guest joining us on the phone, Roxanne Pratt with the Dustin Pratt Memorial Fund. How's it going today?
1: It's going really good.
0: And I'm so happy that you're joining us here because it sounds like August 22nd is going to be such an exciting day with the golf tournament and then later on the cabaret. What can you tell us about it?
1: Well, we're hoping to sell out this year. We have 26 teams registered for the golf tournament already, and 36 is our max. So if you're wanting to get a team in, make sure you do so right away. Also, tickets for the cabaret are being sold in advance. They can be purchased at Hub International, Beats Eats, or they can contact myself. We're hoping to sell the tickets all in advance to save time at the door.
0: And then for the golf tournament, I always love how it has sort of a redneck vibe with it.
1: Yeah, we encourage everybody to dress in their camo and plaid. It's just a little nice added feature that we've done for our tournament. Also, new this year, we also have a $10,000 hole-in-one.
0: Wow, that is fantastic. And then as far as the cabaret is concerned, who do you have performing?
1: We have the Sad Dads performing for us this year.
0: Oh, that'll be really cool. They put on such a good show. And then, of course, just for some context for people, just tell us a little bit about how the Dustin Pratt Memorial Fund got its start.
1: Well, in 2016, when we lost Dustin, we decided that we wanted to do something to keep his legacy alive. Dustin loved to golf, so we decided that we would do a golf tournament. And so far, we've had such a great success.
0: And I really just want to hand it to you because during the time that I've lived here in Estevan, I've seen the success of all the funds that you've been able to raise with helping out so many groups here in our community, a lot of sports organizations, and just it seems like wherever you can.
1: Yeah, we've been so blessed to have such great support. We've been able to help pretty much all the sports in town. We've donated to the hospital. We've donated to families that have had, you know, come to problems with the kids in the hospital and stuff. And it's just, we couldn't do it without everybody's support.
0: Yeah, I really love at the hospital where you have that little spot with the waiting room where families can kind of hang out.
1: Yeah, we get a lot of people that'll send pictures of their kids sitting in the waiting room there, and it just makes us so proud.
0: Yeah. Well, you mentioned there's 10 spots left for the golf tournament. How are people signing up for that?
1: They can go to the Dustin Pratt Memorial Fund Facebook page, and there's a link on there, or they can just text me, and I can send them the link.
0: Once again, save the date, August 22nd, for the Dustin Pratt Memorial Fund Golf Tournament, the cabaret to follow that evening with the Sad Dads. And Roxanne, I just want to say thank you so much for joining us here this morning.
1: Oh, thanks for having me.
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0: The pleasant stretch of August weather continues today. Expect it to be mainly sunny with a high of 27. Tonight stays mostly clear with a low of 12. And tomorrow brings more sunshine with a high of 24. Find your full forecast anytime at discoverestevan.com.
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1: It's Thursday, August 6th. A new program is helping businesses measure their impact on Saskatchewan's economy. We'll have the latest on changes to the Rough Riders roster ahead of Friday's game. And sunshine sticks around with comfortable summer temperatures. For Discover SFN News, I'm Daniel Esplin. The Taste of Summer Charity Barbecue did more than raise $1,277 yesterday at Canuckade. It also highlighted the U18 Southeast Canet Club Virago's new junior football program aimed at growing the game locally. Head coach Matthew McGilvery says the program is an investment in the future.
2: So the junior program is very important to us. Like, we've been talking about this probably for at least 2 or 3 years, I'd say. But we finally went hard this year, this last year since January, launching this junior program. It's just really important to get the girls out interested in football more early on when they're younger. And then they'll honestly grow and make our senior team more successful.
1: The team hopes to build the next generation of female football players in Southeast Saskatchewan. Farmers are preparing for harvest set to begin later this month in the Southeast. With so much activity, agrologist Edgar Hammermeister asked that people keep their eyes on the roads.
3: When you see the big equipment, something big on the highway, give yourself time to slow down because we're probably moving slower than your first guesstimate. And give us space and time. Watch for signals because sometimes we're needing to do a left turn to get off the highway. And just give us a little bit of space.
1: Hammermeister says that the current crop conditions are showing that harvest will be delayed only a few days compared to normal. August Traffic Safety Spotlight is reminding Saskatchewan residents that impaired driving laws don't just apply when you're behind the wheel of a car or truck. SGI's Manager of Media Relations, Heather Hubick, says operating recreation vehicles like boats and ATVs while impaired can also lead to serious consequences.
4: There are consequences for driving those vehicles impaired, so it's just important that when you are driving any kind of recreational vehicle, whether it's an all-terrain vehicle, a golf cart, an e-scooter, they're just not safe ride options if you're using impairing substances, so making sure that you're always sober when operating those recreational vehicles.
1: Hubick encourages everyone to plan ahead for a safe ride home before heading out to enjoy the rest of summer. Southeast organizations are invited to participate in a new economic nutrition label certification program designed to help showcase a business impact on its regional economy. CEO with the Saskatchewan Economic Development Alliance, Verona Thibault.
5: There is an online application, very basic online application. The application deadline is August 14th. The program is targeted to begin September 14th and run to December 4th. It's going to be largely virtual, but there will be 2 in-person workshops.
1: For more details, visit discoverestevan.com.
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1: Estevan's Boston Tate and Team Canada are moving on to the semifinals at the Hlinka Gretzky Cup. Canada wrapped up a perfect preliminary round with a 7-4 win over Sweden yesterday, and Tate once again contributed offensively with an assist. That gives the Wenatchee Wild defenseman 3 assists through 3 games with a point in every game Canada has played. Team Canada will now battle Finland in the semifinals tomorrow. In the CFL, the Saskatchewan Roughriders will head into Friday's matchup with the Ottawa Redblacks, missing one of their top offensive weapons. Canadian receiver Kian Schaefer-Baker has been ruled out with a knee injury after posting 45 receptions, 704 yards, and 4 touchdowns through 7 games. The team is also making a roster move, releasing American receiver Jalen Johnson. Johnson appeared in 3 games with Saskatchewan this season. The Riders continue preparations for Friday night's meeting with the Redblacks. And then in Major League Baseball, a pair of late home runs helped the Toronto Blue Jays earn a 5-4 extra inning victory over the Houston Astros yesterday. Jesus Sanchez's 2-run shot completed a 3-run 6-inning and tied the game, while Ernie Clement put Toronto ahead with a 2-run homer in the 10th. Chase Lee recorded his first career save, and Toronto faces the Chicago Cubs today at Wrigley Field with first pitch at 12:20 p.m.
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1: Aside from a breezy afternoon, it's shaping up to be another nice summer day. Today features a mix of sun and cloud with a high of 25, feeling like 28 with the Humidex before northwest winds pick up to 60 this afternoon. Tonight, expect a few clouds with a low of 19. Tomorrow is mainly sunny with a high of 23. Saturday and Sunday both reach 26 under sunny conditions, while Monday climbs to 27, then temperatures cool to 24 Tuesday and 23 Wednesday with a mix of sun and cloud. Take the forecast with you wherever you go. Download the Discover Estevan app and stay weather ready.
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Happy Thursday. This is Daniel Esplin back with you on Sun 102. That was Shaboozy with a bar song. Right now we have Armin van Buuren with This Is What It Feels Like.

0: Someone or two, this is Daniel Esplin back with you Thursday morning. It's 15 degrees and sunny outside. We're expecting a high of 25 on the day, and it sounds like the wind could pick up here this afternoon. I'll have more on that for you in just a moment as well. Gracie Abrams is on the way with Hit the Wall after we check in with Brock from Country 106.1.
1: Good morning. I'm Brock Cullen. In the studio with us, we are joined with Tasia, the president of the board of directors for the Humane Society. Good morning, and thank you for coming on in.
2: Thanks for having us. I'm super excited to be here.
1: Now, the Duck Derby,
2: yes,
1: that's what we're chatting about this morning. Yes. This isn't the first Duck Derby that the Humane Society has done.
2: No, we have had this for numerous years. I don't even want to count how many, because then it tells me how long I've been on the board. We would be close to 10 now. And every year it's been growing and building, and we're hoping for another successful year this year.
1: You know, for the people that might not have heard about the Duck Derby, can you just explain what it is?
2: For sure. So we sell tickets for rubber ducks. And basically, if you've seen the Lumpson one, we basically dump up to 4,000 rubber ducks in the river down by the Woodlawn Dog Park and have a barrier. And then the first one to cross the finish line is essentially the winner of a cash prize of up to $15,000.
1: Wow.
2: So knew this 2 years ago, I guess. New again, we have a early bird special of, if you buy your tickets before August 15th, you'll be entered to win a cash prize of $5,000. And then you're re-entered for the big duck drop on the 30th of August as well. So you have a chance to win up to $20,000 by the end of the month.
1: Wow, that's absolutely incredible to win that much. Also, if someone is interested in buying some tickets or purchasing a duck, how would they go about doing so?
2: So you can contact board members. We also have a couple businesses selling throughout town. It's Blown Away. We have them down at the shelter. And then we can also, for taking payments like EFT transfers and just wireless, I'm not in town, I'm not local, but I want to support, you can contact myself directly and we can get you set up with e-transfer. And then I just send your photos, tickets of your photos through text or email, however you prefer.
1: And of course, there is an adoption promo happening in the month of August.
2: Yes, so we have a super fun, never before done in the shelter's history that I'm aware of a spin the wheel for your adoption price. So any animal adopted in August, you get to spin the wheel and you essentially pick your discount on how much you're going to pay for the animal that you're adopting. So it's anywhere from you pay $0 to up to 50% off of the animal. We don't cut any corners. You're still getting your animal spayed or neutered, up-to-date vaccines. You just get to pay less for the month of August so we can get them in their homes before fall and get ready for the winter season.
1: Yeah, that sounds incredible and saves you some money. Lots of people already on the fence about getting a dog. It's a good little initiative to get them a dog or a cat.
2: Definitely.
1: Well, thank you for coming on in this morning, Tasia. Appreciate the time.
2: Thank you for having me.
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0: Another beautiful summer day is on the way across southeast Saskatchewan. Today will be mainly sunny with a high of 27. Tonight remains mostly clear with an overnight low of 12. And then tomorrow stays sunny with a high of 24, making for another great day to spend some time outdoors. Find your full forecast anytime at discoverestevan.com.
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0: Alex Sampson with Misery on Sum 102. This is Daniel Esplin back with you once again. And for today's question of the day with Brock from Country 106.1, we're asking, how long does it take you to put your laundry away? That actually ties in nicely with our Sun 102 word of the day, which helps keep your vernacular spectacular. And for today's word, we have floordrobe, a clothing storage system that requires no hangers, drawers, or effort. You simply drop everything on the floor and dig through it when you need an outfit. For example, Tyler couldn't find his favorite shirt in the closet, but eventually uncovered it in the summer collection of his walk-in floordrobe. So, if your clean laundry never quite makes it into the dresser, don't worry. Apparently, your floordrobe is working exactly as intended. That was the Sun 102 word of the day, helping keep your vernacular spectacular with floordrobe. Coming up, we have your news, weather, and sports here at the top of the hour. And Pino and Lobeck's JRDN with Spin is up next.
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1: Good morning. It's Thursday, August 6th. The U18 Southeast Viragos are celebrating another successful Taste of Summer charity barbecue. Estevan's Boston Tate is helping Team Canada chase gold at the Helenka Gretzky Cup. And today looks like another beautiful August day with sunshine and a high of 25. For Discover Estevan News, I'm Daniel Esplin. The U18 Southeast Viragos received a boost yesterday after the Taste of Summer charity barbecue at Canuckade raised $1,277. The fundraiser brought the community together to support the local girls' football program, and head coach Matthew McGilvery says the day was about more than just raising money.
2: So we had a very exciting day here with some bounce houses and mini golf and ice cream and the charity barbecue, all for sport for female football. The Estevan Viragos in town, so it's super awesome to see everyone come out, have some fun, have some ice cream and some food, and it's awesome to see people stop by and support the Viragos.
1: The proceeds will help support the team throughout the season. Farmers are now counting down the days before harvest begins in the southeast. Agrologist Edgar Hammermeister says some may start pretty soon.
3: Well, the winter cereals are very, very close to go. I've got winter wheat that probably try next week. Fall rye is getting swathed in the area. The cereals, again, that'll probably, for the most part, be probably another 10 days, I'm anticipating.
1: Hammermeister says the yield potential for the current crop is looking good. The August Traffic Safety Spotlight is making sure people avoid operating any vehicles while under the influence. SGI's Manager of Media Relations, Heather Hubick, talks about the theme for August.
4: So for this month, SGI is focused on reminding people that no matter what they're doing this summer, what those plans look like, or the vehicles they plan to operate, we're just reminding them to always drive sober. So you might be headed to a lake, maybe you're going on an epic Saskatchewan adventure, whatever it may be, just make sure you have a safe ride home that's part of that plan.
1: Hubick says fines and other punishments can still apply when operating vehicles like ATVs and boats. A new certification program is helping businesses visualize their impact on the regional economy. CEO with the Saskatchewan Economic Development Alliance, Verona Thibault.
5: It helps organizations, which businesses, nonprofits, even municipalities, helps them show where their money goes and how their spending stays within the local and regional economy and supports other businesses and jobs and communities.
1: The program will generate a nutrition label graphic based on data provided by participating organizations.
0: Discover Estevan Sports.
1: Estevan's Boston Tate continues to make his mark with Team Canada at the Helenka Gretzky Cup. Tate picked up an assist for the third straight game yesterday as Canada defeated Sweden 7-4. The 17-year-old defenseman now has 3 assists through 3 games while Canada finished the preliminary round with a perfect 3-0 record. Tate and Team Canada will face Finland in the semifinals tomorrow. As the Rough Riders are looking ahead to their upcoming game this Friday, some news is likely to affect the roster heading into the bout with the Ottawa Redblacks. First announced following a closed practice was the release of American wide receiver Jalen Johnson, who had 3 games played this season. More concerning is a potentially major injury which may shape the roster ahead of the weekend as star Canadian receiver Kian Schaefer-Baker was ruled out with a knee injury. The 28-year-old registered 45 catches for 704 yards with 4 touchdowns over 7 regular season games in 2026. And then in Major League Baseball, Ernie Clement delivered the extra inning heroics as the Toronto Blue Jays edged the Houston Astros 5-4 yesterday. Toronto erased a 3-run deficit in the 6th with Jesus Sanchez tying the game on a 2-run homer. Clement then launched a 2-run shot in the 10th before Chase Lee closed out the win. The Blue Jays play a makeup game against the Chicago Cubs today at Wrigley Field beginning at 12:10 p.m.
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1: Summer weather continues across southeast Saskatchewan with another warm and pleasant day ahead. Today expected to be mainly sunny with a high of 27. Tonight stays mostly clear with an overnight low of 12. Tomorrow features sunshine and a high of 24. Then looking ahead, Saturday stays sunny with a high of 25. Sunday brings a mix of sun and cloud and a high of 23. Monday has a chance of showers with a high of 23 as well. And Tuesday looks to rebound into the mid-20s. 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

0: Happy Thursday. This is Daniel Esplin back with you on Sun 102. And 6 days into August, we already have 12 nominations for the August Perfect Pet Contest. And this morning in the spotlight, we have Bella. Jeanette says, Bella joined the family 3 years ago and has become such a mom's dog. She describes Bella as so precious, and I couldn't agree more. You got to check out Bella's photo. She's lounging in a lawn chair, and yeah, just looks super cute. And of course, we want to hear about your furry friends as well. We have plenty of time before this competition wraps up at the end of the month. But with that, hey, we got a beautiful weekend ahead of us. Perhaps you'll be hanging out with your pet. Maybe grab a nice photo of them, get that entry in, and you never know, you could be the winner of the $50 gift card to All Creatures at the end of the month. We got all the details at discoverestvan.com, and coming up after a look at the weather, we have Bruno Mars with Risk It All.
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0: The pleasant stretch of August weather continues today. Expected to be mainly sunny with a high of 27. Tonight stays mostly clear with a low of 12. And tomorrow brings more sunshine with a high of 24. Find your full forecast anytime at discoverestevan.com.
1: 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Oh, and more great music.

Mike DeMuro's heart is calling out to you, and so far this morning, my stomach has been calling out to me saying, come on, bud, feed the beast. Not yet, though. Not yet. This is Daniel Esplin back with you on Sun 102. It is absolutely gorgeous outside. Sitting at 20 degrees, the wind has picked up to around 30K and is expected to hit around 60 this afternoon.

0: Thursday morning. Thank you for making Someone or Two part of your day. Of course, the weekend's almost here. Sounds like it's going to be absolutely gorgeous with highs of 26 both Saturday and Sunday. And that's actually going to be perfect, especially Saturday with the Bow Valley Jamboree going down in Oxbow. Got the first band, Kilted Wind, kicking off at 1:30. The final artist for the event will be 40 Licks, going from 10 to 12. And so far, with Sun 102, we've had an opportunity to give away two tickets for the Bow Valley Jamboree. We have another chance for you to possibly win one again here today. Now, we're doing a random draw with the Sun 102 Talk and Text line at 634-1023 and with our Facebook page. And so far, we've had more entries on Facebook than with the Talk and Text line. With that, you can enter on both. Double it up. I'm not going and cross-referencing anything. I'm just taking all the entries. They go into one of those spinny wheel things, and it's randomly drawn. So get in on this action on both, if you can, Sun 102's Facebook page and the Talk and Text line. We'll have the draw close at 5:30 tonight and then announce the winner at 6. And then for our final ticket tomorrow, I'm actually going to just take all of the entries from this week and do a random draw in the 9 o'clock hour tomorrow morning. Probably around this time, maybe 20 minutes sooner. But either way, best of luck to you, and hopefully we'll see you at the Bow Valley Jamboree. I'm actually going to be emceeing the event. Looking forward to that, and yeah, hopefully we'll see you there.
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0: Another beautiful summer day is on the way across southeast Saskatchewan. Today will be mainly sunny with a high of 27. Tonight remains mostly clear with an overnight low of 12. And then tomorrow stays sunny with a high of 24, making for another great day to spend some time outdoors. Find your full forecast anytime at discoverestevan.com.
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1: Happy Thursday, August 6th. Harvest season is getting closer for farmers across the southeast. SGI is putting the spotlight on impaired driving this month, and another sunny summer day is in store. I'm Daniel Esplin. Yesterday's Taste of Summer Charity Barbecue at Canuckade raised $1,277 for the U18 Southeast Connect Club Viragos. The donated money will help the Prairie Girls Football League team with equipment, training supplies, and player support. Matthew McGilvery, head coach of the Viragos, explains where the funds will go.
2: We do an annual sponsorship for our graduating players, $500, grade 12 student. We give that to that are attending school. We do that every year. And then the various other things such as like training supplies for the girls, like taping, like all that kind of stuff. And then we got some helmet decals we purchased this year.
1: The fundraiser was made possible through generous community support. We're weeks away from the start of harvest for most crops in the southeast. Farmers are looking at some great fields, says agrologist Edgar Hammermeister.
3: Yield potential is looking pretty good. Touch wood. I hate to jinx it. But for people who used balanced fertility on their crops, gave them the chance to produce, the moisture kept the soil very active. So the soil was mineralizing a lot of nutrients as well for the crops to use.
1: Hammermeister says roads will likely be busy soon as farmers will be moving equipment between fields. With the summer season still ongoing, the August Traffic Safety Spotlight is highlighting the risk of impaired driving. SGI's Manager of Media Relations, Heather Hubick, says that goes beyond just cars.
4: We just want drivers to remember that if you're operating a vehicle, whether it's a recreational vehicle or a motor vehicle, impaired driving laws apply. So making sure that you are always sober behind those vehicles. When you're operating those vehicles, it's really important that you're in control so you can keep you and your passengers safe.
1: Hubrick recommends having a plan if you're spending the summer with any impairing substances. A new certification program will help Southeast organizations demonstrate their impact on the regional economy.
5: The unique aspect is it's modeled after a food nutrition label. So as part of the program, participants will translate their financial data, simplify that down into a nutrition label, which will make it much easier, of course, for them to communicate to their market their impact.
1: That's the CEO with the Saskatchewan Economic Development Alliance, Verona Thibault. Read more about the program on DiscoverEstevan.com.
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1: Boston Tate's strong start at the Hlinka Cup continued yesterday. The Estevan product recorded his third assist in as many games, helping Canada pick up a 7-4 victory over Sweden. Tate has found the score sheet in every game of the tournament so far, while Canada has won all three of its preliminary round matches. Next up is a semifinal showdown with Finland tomorrow. The Saskatchewan Roughriders are making roster changes ahead of Friday's game against the Ottawa Red Blacks. The team announced after a close practice that American receiver Jalen Johnson has been released after appearing in three games this season. The Riders are also dealing with injuries that will impact the lineup this week. Canadian receiver Kian Schaefer-Baker has been ruled out with a knee injury. The 28-year-old had 45 catches for 704 yards and 4 touchdowns in 7 regular season games this season. And then in Major League Baseball, the Toronto Blue Jays rallied from 3 runs down and beat the Houston Astros on the road 5-4 in 10 innings yesterday. Jesus Sanchez tied the game with a 2-run homer in the 6th before Ernie Clement broke the deadlock with a 2-run blast in the 10th. Houston scored once in the bottom half, but Toronto held on to win the series. The Jays visit the Chicago Cubs today at 12:10 p.m.
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1: Summer weather continues across southeast Saskatchewan with another warm and pleasant day ahead. Today expected to be mainly sunny with a high of 27. Tonight stays mostly clear with an overnight low of 12. Tomorrow features sunshine and a high of 24. Then looking ahead, Saturday stays sunny with a high of 25. Sunday brings a mix of sun and cloud and a high of 23. Monday has a chance of showers with a high of 23 as well. And Tuesday looks to rebound into the mid-20s. 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

Cold inside the heart, but certainly not outside. We've actually hit our high for the day. We're at 25 degrees right now. Humidex already at 27, which to me means it could get even hotter. Maybe even push close to the 30s by this afternoon. We'll have to see how it goes. Thankfully, no matter how hot it is, we will have a nice summer breeze to help keep things a little bit cooler. More on that coming up after Maroon 5 with Kendrick Lamar and Don't Wanna Know. And right now, this is Olivia Rodrigo and Drop Dead.

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3: In The Lion King, Simba spends years running from his past, uncertain of who he really is or what he was meant to become. 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I'm Pastor John Moen inviting you to drop in this Sunday at 10:30. 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
7: The pleasant stretch of August weather continues today. Expect it to be mainly sunny with a high of 27. Tonight stays mostly clear with a low of 12. And tomorrow brings more sunshine with a high of 24. Find your full forecast anytime at discoverestevan.com.
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I'll have some more details on that before the hour ends. 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
1: Discover Estevan weather.
2: Another beautiful summer day is on the way across southeast Saskatchewan. Today will be mainly sunny with a high of 27. Tonight remains mostly clear with an overnight low of 12. And then tomorrow stays sunny with a high of 24, making for another great day to spend some time outdoors. Find your full forecast anytime at discoverestevan.com.
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0: Tegan and Sarah on Sun 102. This is Daniel Esplin back with you Thursday morning. And coming up here on Saturday, we got the Bow Valley Jamboree in Oxbow. A great lineup of performers are set to take the stage once again. And actually, we want to help you get there. We have a ticket once more here today for the Bow Valley Jamboree, and we're doing a random draw once again. You can hit it up two different ways. You can text Valley to 634-1023. That's the Sun Talk and text line. You can also do Valley in the comment section with the Facebook post I put out here this morning, which has been the most popular entry point for the draw, it seems like. We're seeing a few on the talk and text line, but like I keep saying, you can do both. I'm not doing a cross-reference. I'm getting all of the entries in and just doing it that way. We'll have the draw close here at 5:30 today, announce the winner at 6, and then for tomorrow in the 9 o'clock hour, I'm actually just going to put all of our entries from this week together and do a random draw for the final ticket to the Bow Valley Jamboree. So, yeah, best of luck to you. Hopefully, we'll see you at the event. It sounds like it's going to be absolutely amazing. And so, yeah, enter in to win. As far as the weather is concerned, sounds like it's going to be quite nice come Saturday. I'll have more on that for you in a moment. We also have Glass Animals with Heat Waves on the way.
1: 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I work at Crown Advertising, home of the two fiery redheads. 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
1: Crown Advertising in Estevan. 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
2: Hey!
1: Turning the ordinary into extraordinary.
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1: It's Thursday, August 6th. A new program is helping businesses measure their impact on Saskatchewan's economy. We'll have the latest on changes to the Rough Riders roster ahead of Friday's game, and sunshine sticks around with comfortable summer temperatures. For Discover Estevan News, I'm Daniel Esplin. The Taste of Summer Charity Barbecue did more than raise $1,277 yesterday at Canuckade. It also highlighted the U18 Southeast Canet Club Virago's new junior football program aimed at growing the game locally. Head coach Matthew McGilvery says the program is an investment in the future.
2: So the junior program is very important to us. Like, we've been talking about this probably for at least 2 or 3 years, I'd say. But we finally went hard this year, this last year since January, launching this junior program. It's just really important to get the girls out interested in football more early on when they're younger. And then they'll honestly grow and make our senior team more successful.
1: The team hopes to build the next generation of female football players in Southeast Saskatchewan. Farmers are preparing for harvest set to begin later this month in the Southeast. With so much activity, agrologist Edgar Hammermeister asked that people keep their eyes on the roads.
3: When you see the big equipment, something big on the highway, give yourself time to slow down because we're probably moving slower than your first estimate. And give us space and time. Watch for signals because sometimes we're needing to do a left turn to get off the highway. And just give us a little bit of space.
1: Hammermeister says that the current crop conditions are showing that harvest will be delayed only a few days compared to normal. August Traffic Safety Spotlight is reminding Saskatchewan residents that impaired driving laws don't just apply when you're behind the wheel of a car or truck. SGI's Manager of Media Relations, Heather Hubick, says operating recreational vehicles like boats and ATVs while impaired can also lead to serious consequences.
4: There are consequences for driving those vehicles impaired, so it's just important that when you are driving any kind of recreational vehicle, whether it's an all-terrain vehicle, a golf cart, an e-scooter, they're just not safe ride options if you're using impairing substances, so making sure that you're always sober when operating those recreational vehicles.
1: Hubick encourages everyone to plan ahead for a safe ride home before heading out to enjoy the rest of summer. Southeast organizations are invited to participate in a new economic nutrition label certification program designed to help showcase a business impact on its regional economy. CEO with the Saskatchewan Economic Development Alliance, Verona Thibault.
5: 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The application deadline is August 14th. The program is targeted to begin September 14th and run to December 4th. It's going to be largely virtual, but there will be 2 in-person workshops.
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1: Estevan's Boston Tate and Team Canada are moving on to the semifinals at the Hlinka Gretzky Cup. Canada wrapped up a perfect preliminary round with a 7-4 win over Sweden yesterday, and Tate once again contributed offensively with an assist. That gives the Wenatchee Wild defenseman 3 assists through 3 games with a point in every game Canada has played. Team Canada will now battle Finland in the semifinals tomorrow. In the CFL, the Saskatchewan Roughriders will head into Friday's matchup with the Ottawa Redblacks, missing one of their top offensive weapons. Canadian receiver Kian Schaefer-Baker has been ruled out with a knee injury after posting 45 receptions, 704 yards, and 4 touchdowns through 7 games. The team is also making a roster move, releasing American receiver Jalen Johnson. Johnson appeared in 3 games with Saskatchewan this season. The Riders continue preparations for Friday night's meeting with the Redblacks. And then in Major League Baseball, a pair of late home runs helped the Toronto Blue Jays earn a 5-4 extra inning victory over the Houston Astros yesterday. Jesus Sanchez's 2-run shot completed a 3-run 6-inning and tied the game, while Ernie Clement put Toronto ahead with a 2-run homer in the 10th. Chase Lee recorded his first career save, and Toronto faces the Chicago Cubs today at Wrigley Field with first pitch at 12:20 p.m.
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1: Aside from a breezy afternoon, it's shaping up to be another nice summer day. Today features a mix of sun and cloud with a high of 25, feeling like 28 with the humidex before northwest winds pick up to 60 this afternoon. Tonight, expect a few clouds with a low of 19. Tomorrow is mainly sunny with a high of 23. Saturday and Sunday both reach 26 under sunny conditions, while Monday climbs to 27, then temperatures cool to 24 Tuesday and 23 Wednesday with a mix of sun and cloud. Take the forecast with you wherever you go. Download the Discover Estevan app and stay weather ready.
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I can't speak to where they are going, but I know for myself, I'm going to be heading to the Bow Valley Jamboree this Saturday, and boy, am I looking forward to it. I actually get a chance to MC it once again. I did that a few years ago, and yeah, really looking forward to the food vendors, all of the great music, and hanging out with some fantastic people in Oxbow. Now, before the hour ends, I'm going to let you know how you can win a ticket to the Bow Valley Jamboree. We also have a look at the weather coming up after Mariana's Trench with Stutter. And right now, this is Alex Warren and Fever Dream.

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5: The pleasant stretch of August weather continues today. Expected to be mainly sunny with a high of 27. Tonight stays mostly clear with a low of 12. And tomorrow brings more sunshine with a high of 24. Find your full forecast anytime at discoverestevan.com.
4: Sun.

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8: Another beautiful summer day is on the way across southeast Saskatchewan. Today will be mainly sunny with a high of 27. Tonight remains mostly clear with an overnight low of 12. And then tomorrow stays sunny with a high of 24, making for another great day to spend some time outdoors. Find your full forecast anytime at discoverestevan.com.
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1: Happy Thursday, everybody. It is August 6th, and we're almost already done this short work week. I am Vincent Dupuis, and here's what's making headlines today. The Bean Fay Fire Department has opened its doors to the public last night. Fire Chief Jesse Berrio says the event is designed to give residents a look inside the fire hall while also encouraging more people to consider becoming volunteer firefighters.
2: Today we're just having an open house for people to come to see the fire hall. We're kind of working it as a recruitment night, trying to get more volunteer firefighters out. And then just the barbecue by donation is just to help us keep our equipment up to date and keep everybody safe.
1: A barbecue fundraiser was also held to support equipment needs. The city of Estevan welcomed hundreds of families to Royal Heights Veterans Memorial Park Wednesday for its Big Top Bash. City of Estevan program facilitator Tiana Nasham explains what families enjoyed about the event.
3: We had ring toss, duck fishing, magnet, long darts, and water aim. We also had a slip and slide going on. We had our food trucks out here tonight. We had Kelly Max, Wayne's Wagon, Beaver Tails, and Cherry on Top.
1: The annual event is one of the city's signature summer celebrations, bringing the community together for an evening of free family fun. The Stoughton Public Library partnered with the Saskatchewan Public Safety Agency and the Stoughton, Tecumseh, and District Fire Department with this week to help local children learn about fire safety and emergency preparedness. Michael Kalfas, Deputy Fire Chief.
4: The Stoughton Public Library invited in the center from the Saskatchewan Public Safety Agency, and then they invited us to come and show off some of our equipment to the kids and families at the library. Sparky the dog came out as well today to show off the excitement of fire prevention and how to be safe around the home, and the kids were very excited about that.
1: Following the presentation, children explored the fire truck and learned more about staying safe at home. The Rusty Relics Museum in Carlisle welcomed the Saskatchewan Archaeological Society for an afternoon of hands-on learning. Rusty Relics Museum Executive Director Lauren Hume says the event helped introduce young people to archaeology through interactive activities.
5: We had the Archaeological Society host a caravan, and they come out, do some activities to introduce children and young people to what they do as archaeologists. And
1: the event was designed to make archaeology more accessible while encouraging visitors to learn more about Saskatchewan's history and heritage.
0: Discover Estevan Sports.
1: The Mildale Rodeo Association is calling this year's rodeo weekend a success, with more than 1,000 people attending last Friday's night bull bash. Association President Adam Carlson says strong crowds turned out for bull riding, ranch rodeo, barrel racing, and team roping events throughout the long weekend.
6: Yeah, it was a great weekend. Lots of people came, and it was hot. Then it cooled down at the end, so it went all smoothly as possible and was a good turnout.
1: Carlson says planning is already underway for next year's rodeo. The Southeast Twins have captured silver at the Saskatchewan's 15U AAA Baseball Provincials. High Performance Director Dylan LaFrance says the 8th-seeded Twins upset several high-ranked teams on their way to the championship game before falling to the Saskatoon Astros.
7: They went into the weekend as the 8th seed in the province. Top 8 teams make provincials, Tier 1 provincials. Twins made as the 8th seed. They open up Friday morning against the number 1 seed, Sask 5 Giants, with a 7-6 win.
1: The strong finish caps off an impressive season for the Twins. Carnduff's Carter Beck has reached an important milestone in his young professional baseball career. Beck recorded his first professional hit with the Augusta Green Jackets during a game against the Hickory Crawdads. The former Southeast Saskatchewan standout is playing his first season with the Green Jackets, the single-A affiliate of the Atlanta Braves.
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1: Today, expect a mix of sun and cloud and a high of 25. Tomorrow is going to be mainly sunny and a high of 23. Saturday is going to be sunny and a high of 26. Sunday is going to be sunny with a high of 26. And Monday, once again, is going to be sunny and a high of 27. For your local five-day forecast, you can visit discoverestevan.com.
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Afternoon, I'm Ken O'Neill. Welcome to Pre-Friday. The weekend is so close now. Martin Garrix and Ed Sheeran. This is Repeat It.

0: Ria May and Ooh Love. Good afternoon. I'm Ken O'Neill. For the first time since, what, back in April, the Toronto Blue Jays have won three series in a row. Yesterday afternoon, it was a 5-4 10th inning win against Houston. I don't think we can rule them out just yet. This afternoon, a single makeup game in Chicago. Then tomorrow, the Jays play Philly through the weekend, and they're back at home Monday to welcome the Red Sox. Gracie Abrams is next.
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4: Today is going to be a mix of sun and cloud and a high of 25. Tonight's going to have just a few clouds and a low of 9. Friday's going to be mainly sunny and a high of 26, with Friday night being clear and a low of 10. For your local 5-day forecast, you can download our Discover Estevan app.
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0: Alessia Cara and Trust My Lonely. I'm Ken O'Neill. Think about this when you're making breakfast tomorrow. How we prepare eggs could either be good or bad for us. You ever thought about this? Poached eggs are listed as the healthiest way, with boiled a close second. Of course, fried eggs, less healthy. I was surprised to see that scrambled eggs made with butter and milk came in last place. Of course they did. The tastiest breakfast, always the least healthy. And then you add the bacon, cheese, toast and jam, hash browns. The egg isn't the problem. Ariana Grande coming up.
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9: Today expected to be a mix of sun and cloud and a high of 25. Tonight's just going to have a few clouds and a low of 9. Friday's going to be mainly sunny and a high of 23. And Friday night's going to be clear with a low of 10. For your local 5-day forecast, you can download our Discover Estevan app.
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0: 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I'm Ken O'Neill. 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
1: 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Hundreds of families packed Royal Heights Veterans Memorial Park last night for the city of Estevan's Big Top Bash. 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
1: Happy Thursday, everybody. It is August 6th. The sun is out, but it's not quite hot, so we can still kind of enjoy the weather. I'm Vincent Dupuis, and here's what's making headlines today. Residents are getting a behind-the-scenes look at the Bean Fay Fire Department during its first-ever open house and recruitment night. Fire Chief Jesse Barrio says the department is hoping to attract new volunteer firefighters while raising money through a community barbecue to help maintain equipment and operations.
2: This is our first one. We've been in this hall for, I want to say, 2, maybe even 3 years now. So I figured it was time to show the public what actually is going on in this building.
1: Barrio says community support is essential for the volunteer-run department to continue serving the area. While families enjoyed an evening of games, entertainment, and food at the City of Estevan's Big Top Bash Wednesday, much of the work happened long before the first visitors arrived. Tiana Nasham, City of Estevan's program facilitator, says there was plenty happening behind the scenes.
3: Started setting up this morning and got everything, tried to decorate, set up all the games, make sure the food trucks got here on time and our balloon animal and our play leaders were out outdoor play parks today, making sure everybody got to swim.
1: The annual event is one of several summer programs the city hosts to bring families together in local parks. Families attended the fire safety event at the Stoughton Public Library, where they learned practical emergency preparedness skills through interactive activities. Tanya Dubois, branch librarian, Stoughton Public Library.
4: The Stoughton Fire Department showed up to show the kids, if they're trapped in their rooms, what the firemen would look like coming to rescue them so they wouldn't be scared and not hide from the firemen if they were ever in a fire. They also came with their fire trucks and showed the kids like how to run the fire trucks, the hose, and they sounded the alarm. And then Sparky showed up.
1: The event wrapped up with firefighters demonstrating their equipment. Visitors at the Rusty Relics Museum in Carlisle got a chance to experience archaeology through hands-on activities during a special event with the Saskatchewan Archaeological Society. Lauren Hume, executive director of the museum, explained some of the activities visitors were able to try during the archaeological event.
5: We had a buffalo that the children and adults could try throwing spears at. It was a canvas buffalo, and they had pottery that we could try to reconstruct.
1: The museum says activities like these help bring history to life by allowing people to take part in the learning process.
0: Discover Estevan Sports.
1: Crowds packed the grounds in Mydale over the long weekend as the community's annual rodeo returned with strong attendance. Mydale Rodeo Association President Adam Carlson says the three-day event featured bull riding, ranch rodeo, and barrel racing while continuing to draw support from across southeast Saskatchewan.
6: Support that we've had and people that come up to us and say how good of a job we're doing and they look forward to coming back every year is that's what we want to hear. So
1: Carlson says continued community support and local sponsors is helping keep the annual event growing year after year. A surprising playoff run has earned the Southeast Twins a provincial silver medal. Estevan Baseball High Performance Director Dylan LaFrance says the 8th-seeded team defeated the tournament's top-ranked club and advanced all the way to the 15U AAA Provincial Final.
7: They played the Whiteview Broncos. The Southeast Twins won, punching their ticket to the 15U AAA Provincial Final. They played the Saskatoon Astros, which they dropped. But huge weekend for those guys. Congratulations to that team. Very good showing. Very well coached. Lots of good players.
1: Several Twins players are also heading to a national select tournament later this month. A memorable moment has happened for Carnduff's Carter Beck this week. The Augusta Green Jackets infielder collected his first professional hit of his career in a game against the Hickory Crawdads. The milestone comes during Beck's rookie season in the Atlanta Braves organization as he continues to develop at the single A level.
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1: Today is going to have a mix of sun and cloud and a high of 25. Tomorrow is going to be mainly sunny and a high of 23. Saturday is going to be sunny and a high of 26. Sunday is going to also be sunny and a high of 26. And once again, Monday is going to be sunny and a high of 27. For your local 5-day forecast, you can visit discoverestevan.com.
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0: Do you know what happened last night?
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1: Billy wet the bed again?
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3: Today is going to be a mix of sun and cloud and a high of 25. Tonight's going to have just a few clouds and a low of 9. Friday's going to be mainly sunny and a high of 26, with Friday night being clear and a low of 10. For your local 5-day forecast, you can download our Discover Estevan app.
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2: Discover Estevan weather.
7: Today expected to be a mix of sun and cloud and a high of 25. Tonight's just going to have a few clouds and a low of 9. Friday's going to be mainly sunny and a high of 23. And Friday night's going to be clear with a low of 10. For your local 5-day forecast, you can download our Discover Estevan app.
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0: That's The Velt from Deadmau5 and Chris James. I'm Ken O'Neill. You know, laundry day could soon be optional. A new shirt has been invented they say you can wear for 30 days straight without washing, thanks to fabric infused with metals like copper, silver, and zinc that are supposed to fight odors. The price starts at about $100 Canadian, so it's not exactly cheap. But if it really works, that's a month of wearing the same shirt. It may not stink, but I can't go a day without getting a stain on a shirt. How am I going to make it a month? Dua Lipa, next.
1: I'm Vincent Dupuis from Discover Estevan, and here's what's coming up in the news on the hour. Last night, the Bean Fay Fire Department invited the public inside for a special open house. Fire Chief Jesse Berrios said the event is all about community connection and recruiting the next generation of volunteer firefighters, coming up in just a few minutes.
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5: 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I'm Pastor John Moen inviting you to drop in this Sunday at 10:30. 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
1: Happy Thursday, everybody. It is August 6th. It might not be the long weekend coming up, but it is still a weekend to look forward to. I'm Vincent Dupuis, and here's what's making headlines today. The Bean Fay Fire Department is looking for new volunteers and community support during its open house last night. Fire Chief Jesse Berrio says the event gives residents a chance to tour the hall, meet firefighters, and learn what it takes to become a firefighter.
2: Just the want to help people. Just wanting to help people, wanting to learn something new, something challenging. And just, yeah, being out in the community, community-minded.
1: The donations from the barbecue fundraiser will help support the department's equipment needs. The city of Estevan is keeping its summer recreation program fresh by giving one of its biggest family events a new look each year. This year's Big Top Bash brought a circus theme to Royal Heights Veteran Memorial Park. City of Estevan program facilitator Tiana Nasham explains how the event changed from year to year.
3: Yeah, so we have the slip and slide usually four times a year, and then sometimes we have our big event here. We always have two big events at our play park, so we have our pancake breakfast at Churchill, and then this year we decided to do Royal Heights and a circus theme. So every year it changes. Last year it was at Rusty Deuce, and it was an underwater theme.
1: This year's event drew families from across the community for an evening of outdoor activities, entertainment, and summer fun. The Stoughton, Tecumseh, and District Fire Department joined the Stoughton Public Library this week for a fire safety and emergency preparedness event. 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Michael Kalfas, Deputy Fire Chief, Stoughton, Tecumseh, and District Fire Department.
4: Public outreach is super important. Enrollment numbers are low on all departments across the province, especially ours. We always need more people, so them getting excited about fire safety at an early age, and we might see them down the road with recruits for sure. And even when we are seeing us in an emergency, they're less likely to be afraid of random people in their full gear and know that we're here to help.
1: The event was one of several community programs offered at the Stoughton Public Library, bringing together local organizations and families for an afternoon of learning. The Carlisle Museum recently hosted the Saskatchewan Archaeological Society with the goal of creating more interest in local heritage and the work involved in preserving history. Rusty Relics Museum Executive Director Lauren Hume says the events like this help keep people connected with museums in Saskatchewan's history.
5: Well, I think it helps to keep our community aware that the museums are here and of some of the different activities and the different sciences that have to work in order to be able to bring our materials together and to find out about our past.
1: Hume says events like this encourage families to explore history and learn about local artifacts.
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1: A local competitor came out on top at the Mondale Bull Bash during a busy weekend of rodeo action. Mondale Rodeo Association President Adam Carlson says Stoughton's Caden Piper won the featured bull riding event as more than 1,000 spectators attended the weekend action.
6: I would definitely say it, the fan favorite is the bull riding, which is kind of what we've been doing the last 2 years with, like, keeping the bull riding on a separate deal on its own on the Friday night. And then, lots of people like all different events, but yeah, I would say the bull riding is definitely one of the fan favorites.
1: Other events like barrel racing and team roping was also present at the rodeo. It was a successful weekend for Southeast Baseball at Provincials. High Performance Director Dylan LaFrance says the 15U AAA Twins reached the Provincial Championship game, earned a silver medal, while pitcher Tayson Tangerd was named Pitcher of the Year.
7: Tayson Tangerd was named the SPBL 15U AAA Pitcher of the Year, and they have a few players that are headed to 15U Selects Tournament in Summerside PEI.
1: Meanwhile, the 13 AAA Brewers picked up a win and wrapped up another competitive season. Congratulations are in order for Cardiff's Carter Beck. Beck notched his first professional hit while playing with the Augusta Green Jackets against the Hickory Crawdads. It's another big step for the Southeast Saskatchewan product as he continues his professional baseball journey in the Atlanta Braves organization.
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1: Today is going to have a mix of sun and cloud and a high of 25. Friday is going to be mainly sunny and a high of 23. Saturday is going to be sunny and a high of 26. Sunday is also going to be sunny with a high of 26. And Monday, once again, is going to be sunny with a high of 27. For your local 5-day forecast, you can visit discoverestevan.com.
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1: If the Lion King, Simba spends years running from his past, uncertain of who he really is or what he was meant to become. Perhaps you know that feeling too. A recent Gallup survey found that 3 in 10 of us wonder if we're living up to our potential. The encouraging news is that God has a plan and a promise for us, of hope and a future of possibilities. That promise reminds us that God sees purpose in our lives even if we don't see it ourselves. This Sunday at the Estevan Church of God on Wellick, our topic is, How Do I Become Who I Was Meant to Be? 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I'm Pastor John Moen inviting you to drop in this Sunday at 10:30. 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And before I forget, there's still some time to get in on our upcoming Vacation Bible School that starts August 17th. Visit estevancog.ca for details and registration.
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6: Today is going to be a mix of sun and cloud and a high of 25. Tonight's going to have just a few clouds and a low of 9. Friday's going to be mainly sunny and a high of 26, with Friday night being clear and a low of 10. For your local 5-day forecast, you can download our Discover Estevan app.
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10: Today expected to be a mix of sun and cloud and a high of 25. Tonight's just going to have a few clouds and a low of 9. Friday's going to be mainly sunny and a high of 23. And Friday night's going to be clear with a low of 10. For your local 5-day forecast, you can download our Discover Estevan app.
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0: It's Walk Off the Earth with Ken O'Neill. Fire in My Soul, Miles Smith, and Stargazing coming up. 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
1: Happy Thursday, everybody. It is August 6th, and we're almost already done this short work week. I'm Vincent Dupuis, and here's what's making headlines today. The Bean Fay Fire Department has opened its doors to the public last night. Fire Chief Jesse Berrio says the event is designed to give residents a look inside the fire hall while also encouraging more people to consider becoming volunteer firefighters.
2: Today we're just having an open house for people to come to see the fire hall. We're kind of working it as a recruitment night, trying to get more volunteer firefighters out. And then just the barbecue by donation is just to help us keep our equipment up to date and keep everybody safe.
1: A barbecue fundraiser was also held to support equipment needs. The city of Estevan welcomed hundreds of families to Royal Heights Veterans Memorial Park Wednesday for its Big Top Bash. City of Estevan program facilitator Tiana Nasham explains what families enjoyed about the event.
3: We had ring toss, duck fishing, magnet, long darts, and water aim. We also had a slip and slide going on. We had our food trucks out here tonight. We had Kelly Max, Wayne's Wagon, Beaver Tails, and Cherry on Top.
1: The annual event is one of the city's signature summer celebrations, bringing the community together for an evening of free family fun. The Stoughton Public Library partnered with the Saskatchewan Public Safety Agency and the Stoughton, Tecumseh and District Fire Department with this week to help local children learn about fire safety and emergency preparedness. Michael Kalfas, Deputy Fire Chief.
4: The Stoughton Public Library invited in the center from the Saskatchewan Public Safety Agency, and then they invited us to come and show off some of our equipment to the kids and families at the library. Sparky the dog came out as well today to show off the excitement of fire prevention and how to be safe around the home, and the kids were very excited about that.
1: Following the presentation, children explored the fire truck and learned more about staying safe at home. The Rusty Relics Museum in Carlisle welcomed the Saskatchewan Archaeological Society for an afternoon of hands-on learning. Rusty Relics Museum Executive Director Lauren Hume says the event helped introduce young people to archaeology through interactive activities.
5: We had the Archaeological Society host a caravan, and they come out do some activities to introduce children and young people to what they do as archaeologists. And
1: the event was designed to make archaeology more accessible while encouraging visitors to learn more about Saskatchewan's history and heritage.
0: Discover Estevan Sports.
1: The Mildale Rodeo Association is calling this year's rodeo weekend a success, with more than 1,000 people attending last Friday's night bull bash. Association President Adam Carlson says strong crowds turned out for bull riding, ranch rodeo, barrel racing, and team roping events throughout the long weekend.
6: Yeah, it was a great weekend. Lots of people came and it was hot. Then it cooled down at the end, so it went all smoothly as possible and was a good turnout.
1: Carlson says planning is already underway for next year's rodeo. The Southeast Twins have captured silver at the Saskatchewan's 15U AAA Baseball Provincials. High Performance Director Dylan LaFrance says the 8th-seeded Twins upset several high-ranked teams on their way to the championship game before falling to the Saskatoon Astros.
7: They went into the weekend as the 8th seed in the province. The top 8 teams make provincials, tier 1 provincials. Twins May as the 8th seed. They open up Friday morning against the number 1 seed, Sask 5 Giants, with a 7-6 win.
1: The strong finish caps off an impressive season for the Twins. Carnduff's Carter Beck has reached an important milestone in his young professional baseball career. Beck recorded his first professional hit with the Augusta Green Jackets during a game against the Hickory Crawdads. The former Southeast Saskatchewan standout is playing his first season with the Green Jackets, the single-A affiliate of the Atlanta Braves.
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1: Today, expect a mix of sun and cloud and a high of 25. Tomorrow is going to be mainly sunny and a high of 23. Saturday is going to be sunny and a high of 26. Sunday is going to be sunny with a high of 26. And Monday, once again, is going to be sunny and a high of 27. For your local five-day forecast, you can visit discoverestevan.com.
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0: Afternoon, it's Ken O'Neill with Young Bombs and Aloe Black. That's Better Day. Have you noticed the days getting shorter? It's happening during August. We lose about 3 minutes of daylight every day on the prairies. And by the end of the month, sunsets are going to be between 90 minutes and 2 hours earlier than they are right now. Zara Larson and Midnight Sun is coming up.
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10: Today is going to be a mix of sun and cloud and a high of 25. Tonight's going to have just a few clouds and a low of 9. Friday's going to be mainly sunny and a high of 26, with Friday night being clear and a low of 10. For your local 5-day forecast, you can download our Discover Estevan app.
1: Sun

0: Far Away. That's Nickelback. And I'm Ken O'Neill. Martin Garrix and Ed Sheeran's Repeat It on the way. Today is National Root Beer Float Day. Don't confuse that with National Beer Day. That's tomorrow. You know, when we take the root out and just get down to business.
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7: Today expected to be a mix of sun and cloud and a high of 25. Tonight's just going to have a few clouds and a low of 9. Friday's going to be mainly sunny and a high of 23. And Friday night's going to be clear with a low of 10. For your local 5-day forecast, you can download our Discover Estevan app.
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0: Tegan and Sarah with Closer. I'm Ken O'Neill. Newsroom working on your 4 o'clock update. It's not that far away. Nikki, you're and Daisy coming up. Have you signed up for the Daily News? 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
1: 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Last night, the Bean Fay Fire Department invited the public inside for a special open house. Fire Chief Jesse Berrios said the event is all about community connection and recruiting the next generation of volunteer firefighters, coming up in just a few minutes.
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1: Happy Thursday, everybody. It is August 6th. The sun is out, but it's not quite hot, so we can still kind of enjoy the weather. I'm Vincent Dupuis, and here's what's making headlines today. Residents are getting a behind-the-scenes look at the Bean Fay Fire Department during its first-ever open house and recruitment night. Fire Chief Jesse Barrio says the department is hoping to attract new volunteer firefighters while raising money through a community barbecue to help maintain equipment and operations.
2: This is our first one. We've been in this hall for, I want to say, 2, maybe even 3 years now. So I figured it was time to show the public what actually is going on in this building.
1: Barrio says community support is essential for the volunteer-run department to continue serving the area. While families enjoyed an evening of games, entertainment, and food at the City of Estevan's Big Top Bash Wednesday, much of the work happened long before the first visitors arrived. Tiana Nasham, City of Estevan's program facilitator, says there was plenty happening behind the scenes.
3: Started setting up this morning and got everything, tried to decorate, set up all the games, make sure the food trucks got here on time and our balloon animal, and our play leaders were out outdoor play parks today, making sure everybody got to swim.
1: The annual event is one of several summer programs the city hosts to bring families together in local parks. Families attended the fire safety event at the Stoughton Public Library, where they learned practical emergency preparedness skills through interactive activities. Tanya Dubois, branch librarian, Stoughton Public Library.
4: The Stoughton Fire Department showed up to show the kids, if they're trapped in their rooms, what the firemen would look like coming to rescue them so they wouldn't be scared and not hide from the firemen if they were ever in a fire. They also came with their fire trucks and showed the kids like how to run the fire trucks, the hose, and they sounded the alarm. And then Sparky showed up.
1: The event wrapped up with firefighters demonstrating their equipment. Visitors at the Rusty Relics Museum in Carlisle got a chance to experience archaeology through hands-on activities during a special event with the Saskatchewan Archaeological Society. Lauren Hume, executive director of the museum, explained some of the activities visitors were able to try during the archaeological event.
5: We had a buffalo that the children and adults could try throwing spears at. It was a canvas buffalo, and they had pottery that we could try to reconstruct.
1: The museum says activities like these help bring history to life by allowing people to take part in the learning process.
0: Discover Estevan Sports.
1: Crowds packed the grounds in Mydale over the long weekend as the community's annual rodeo returned with strong attendance. Mydale Rodeo Association President Adam Carlson says the three-day event featured bull riding, ranch rodeo, and barrel racing while continuing to draw support from across southeast Saskatchewan.
6: Support that we've had and people that come up to us and say how good of a job we're doing and they look forward to coming back every year is that's what we want to hear. So
1: Carlson says continued community support and local sponsors is helping keep the annual event growing year after year. A surprising playoff run has earned the Southeast Twins a provincial silver medal. Estevan Baseball High Performance Director Dylan LaFrance says the 8th-seeded team defeated the tournament's top-ranked club and advanced all the way to the 15U AAA Provincial Final.
7: They played the Whiteview Broncos. The Southeast Twins won, punching their ticket to the 15U AAA Provincial Final. They played the Saskatoon Astros, which they dropped. But huge weekend for those guys. Congratulations to that team. Very good showing. Very well coached. Lots of good players.
1: Several Twins players are also heading to a national select tournament later this month. A memorable moment has happened for Carnduff's Carter Beck this week. The Augusta Green Jackets infielder collected his first professional hit of his career in a game against the Hickory Crawdads. The milestone comes during Beck's rookie season in the Atlanta Braves organization as he continues to develop at the single A level.
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1: Today is going to have a mix of sun and cloud and a high of 25. Tomorrow is going to be mainly sunny and a high of 23. Saturday is going to be sunny and a high of 26. Sunday is going to also be sunny and a high of 26. And once again, Monday is going to be sunny and a high of 27. For your local five-day forecast, you can visit discoverestevan.com.
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Thanks for streaming us at work this afternoon. I'm Ken O'Neill. Nothing but big hit music for your Thursday. The Weeknd in 3 minutes. Here's Ariana Grande.

0: Dancing in the Flames from The Weeknd. Afternoon, happy Thursday, I'm Ken O'Neill. When it comes to being in bed, there's a sweet spot for a better night's sleep. Let's talk the temperature. That temperature is 19 degrees, where most people sleep best. Nearly half of women say they overheat at night, compared to only 38% of men. No wonder couples argue over the thermostat. One person's perfect sleeping temperature is another person's reason for wearing socks and flannel pajamas.
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4: Discover Estevan weather.
5: Today is going to be a mix of sun and cloud and a high of 25. Tonight's going to have just a few clouds and a low of 9. Friday's going to be mainly sunny and a high of 26, with Friday night being clear and a low of 10. For your local 5-day forecast, you can download our Discover Estevan app.
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0: Edward Maya and Stereo Love. Somber is up next with Homewrecker. I'm Ken O'Neill. About the halfway point of this year's CFL season. For week 10, it's the Stampeders in Toronto tonight. Tomorrow night, the Red Blacks are in Regina to play the Rough Riders. And then there's two games on Saturday. The afternoon game has Edmonton in Montreal. And the night game features Hamilton in BC. Winnipeg Blue Bombers have this weekend off.
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11: In The Lion King, Simba spends years running from his past, uncertain of who he really is or what he was meant to become. Perhaps you know that feeling too. A recent Gallup survey found that 3 in 10 of us wonder if we're living up to our potential. The encouraging news is that God has a plan and a promise for us, of hope and a future of possibilities. That promise reminds us that God sees purpose in our lives even if we don't see it ourselves. This Sunday at the Estevan Church of God on Willock, our topic is, How Do I Become Who I Was Meant to Be? 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I'm Pastor John Moen, inviting you to drop in this Sunday at 10:30. 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
14: Tonight's going to be partially cloudy and a low of 8. Tomorrow's going to be mainly sunny and a high of 23. And tomorrow night's going to have just a few clouds and a low of 10. For your local 5-day forecast, you can download our Discover Estevan app.
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0: My Happy Ending with Avril Lavigne. I'm Ken O'Neill. We've got a local news update coming at 5. And next, Sabrina Carpenter with Taste.
1: I'm Vincent Dupuis from Discover Estevan, and here's what's coming up in the news on the hour. Hundreds of families packed Royal Heights Veterans Memorial Park last night for the city of Estevan's Big Top Bash. 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We'll hear from program facilitator Tiana Nasham about what made the annual event a big success coming up in just a few minutes.
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4: In The Lion King, Simba spends years running from his past, uncertain of who he really is or what he was meant to become. Perhaps you know that feeling too. A recent Gallup survey found that 3 in 10 of us wonder if we're living up to our potential. The encouraging news is that God has a plan and a promise for us, of hope and a future of possibilities. That promise reminds us that God sees purpose in our lives, even if we don't see it ourselves. This Sunday at the Estevan Church of God on Wellick, our topic is, How Do I Become Who I Was Meant to Be? It's part of our summer series, Help, My Life Feels Like a Movie. I'm Pastor John Moen inviting you to drop in this Sunday at 10:30. The coffee will be on and we're saving a seat for you. And before I forget, there's still some time to get in on our upcoming Vacation Bible School that starts August 17th. 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
2: Happy Thursday, everybody. It is August 6th. It might not be the long weekend coming up, but it is still a weekend to look forward to. I'm Vincent Dupuis, and here's what's making headlines today. The Bean Fay Fire Department is looking for new volunteers and community support during its open house last night. Fire Chief Jesse Barrio says the event gives residents a chance to tour the hall, meet firefighters, and learn what it takes to become a firefighter.
3: Just the want to help people. Just wanting to help people, wanting to learn something new, something challenging. And just, yeah, being out in the community, community-minded.
2: The donations from the barbecue fundraiser will help support the department's equipment needs. The city of Estevan is keeping its summer recreation program fresh by giving one of its biggest family events a new look each year. This year's Big Top Bash brought a circus theme to Royal Heights Veteran Memorial Park. City of Estevan program facilitator Tiana Nasham explains how the event changed from year to year.
4: Yeah, so we have the slip and slide usually four times a year, and then sometimes we have our big event here. We always have two big events at our play park, so we have our pancake breakfast at Churchill, and then this year we decided to do Royal Heights and a circus theme, so every year it changes. Last year it was at Rusty Deuce, and it was an underwater theme.
2: This year's event drew families from across the community for an evening of outdoor activities, entertainment, and summer fun. The Stoughton, Tecumseh, and District Fire Department joined the Stoughton Public Library this week for a fire safety and emergency preparedness event. Children learned about fire prevention, explored firefighting equipment, and met local firefighters. Michael Kalfas, Deputy Fire Chief, Stoughton, Tecumseh, and District Fire Department.
5: Public outreach is super important. Enrollment numbers are low on all departments across the province, especially ours. We always need more people, so them getting excited about fire safety at an early age, and we might see them down the road with recruits for sure. And even when we are seeing us in an emergency, they're less likely to be afraid of random people in their full gear and know that we're here to help.
2: The event was one of several community programs offered at the Stoughton Public Library, bringing together local organizations and families for an afternoon of learning. The Carlisle Museum recently hosted the Saskatchewan Archaeological Society with the goal of creating more interest in local heritage and the work involved in preserving history. Rusty Relics Museum Executive Director Lauren Hume says the events like this help keep people connected with museums in Saskatchewan's history.
6: Well, I think it helps to keep our community aware that the museums are here and of some of the different activities and the different sciences that have to work in order to be able to bring our materials together and to find out about our past.
2: Hume says events like this encourage families to explore history and learn about local artifacts.
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2: A local competitor came out on top at the Mildale Bull Bash during a busy weekend of rodeo action. Mildale Rodeo Association President Adam Carlson says Stoughton's Caden Piper won the featured bull riding event as more than 1,000 spectators attended the weekend action.
7: I would definitely say it, the fan favorite is the bull riding, which is kind of what we've been doing the last 2 years with, like, keeping the bull riding on a separate deal on its own on the Friday night. And then, lots of people like all different events, but yeah, I would say the bull riding is definitely one of the fan favorites.
2: Other events like barrel racing and team roping was also present at the rodeo. It was a successful weekend for Southeast Baseball at Provincials. High Performance Director Dylan LaFrance says the 15U AAA Twins reached a provincial championship game, earned a silver medal, while pitcher Tayson Tanyard was named Pitcher of the Year.
8: Tayson Tanyard was named the SPBL 15U AAA Pitcher of the Year, and they have a few players that are headed to 15U Selects Tournament in Summerside GEI.
2: Meanwhile, the 13 AAA Brewers picked up a win and wrapped up another competitive season. Congratulations are in order for Cardiff's Carter Beck. Beck notched his first professional hit while playing with the Augusta Green Jackets against the Hickory Crawdads. It's another big step for the Southeast Saskatchewan product as he continues his professional baseball journey in the Atlanta Braves organization.
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2: Tonight's going to be partially cloudy and a low of 8. Tomorrow's going to be mainly sunny and a high of 23. And tomorrow night's just going to have a few clouds and a low of 10. For your local 5-day forecast, you can visit discoverestevan.com.
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We call it pre-Friday. The weekend is so close. I'm Ken O'Neill. Drop Dead. Just ahead of Shawn Mendes, here's Olivia Rodrigo.

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0: Tame Impala and Jenny from Blackpink next with Dracula. I'm Ken O'Neill. 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
7: Tonight's going to be partially cloudy and a low of 8. Tomorrow's going to be mainly sunny and a high of 23. And tomorrow night's just going to have a few clouds with a low of 10. For your local 5-day forecast, you can download our Discover Estevan app.
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0: Think about how much has changed in just 10 years. I'm Ken O'Neill. Some things are totally acceptable today, like, you know, talking to AI. It's completely normal. Were you doing that 10 years ago? Or going to a restaurant or movie by yourself isn't seen as so weird now. It's called self-care. And leaving a party early without making up excuses, people don't judge. They usually just say, good for you. It's amazing how quickly the rule book gets rewritten over the years, isn't it? Justin Bieber, Speed Demon, is coming up next.
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3: Discover Estevan weather.
14: Tonight's going to be partially cloudy and a low of 8. Tomorrow's going to be mainly sunny and a high of 23. And tomorrow night's going to have just a few clouds and a low of 10. For your local 5-day forecast, you can download our Discover Estevan app.
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1: Rev and Control Alt Delete. I'm Ken O'Neill. Billie Eilish, Birds of a Feather coming up for you. And don't miss the local news update. That's at 6.
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6: If the Lion King, Simba spends years running from his past, uncertain of who he really is or what he was meant to become. Perhaps you know that feeling too. A recent Gallup survey found that 3 in 10 of us wonder if we're living up to our potential. The encouraging news is that God has a plan and a promise for us, of hope and a future of possibilities. That promise reminds us that God sees purpose in our lives even if we don't see it ourselves. This Sunday at the Estevan Church of God on Willock, our topic is, How Do I Become Who I Was Meant to Be? 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I'm Pastor John Moen inviting you to drop in this Sunday at 10:30. The coffee will be on and we're saving a seat for you. And before I forget, there's still some time to get in on our upcoming Vacation Bible School that starts August 17th. Visit estevancog.ca for details and registration.
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1: Happy Thursday, everybody. It is August 6th, and we're almost already done this short work week. I am Vincent Dupuis, and here's what's making headlines today. The Bean Fay Fire Department has opened its doors to the public last night. Fire Chief Jesse Berrio says the event is designed to give residents a look inside the fire hall while also encouraging more people to consider becoming volunteer firefighters.
2: Today we're just having an open house for people to come to see the fire hall. And we're kind of working it as a recruitment night, trying to get more volunteer firefighters out. And then just the barbecue by donation is just to help us keep our equipment up to date and keep everybody safe.
1: A barbecue fundraiser was also held to support equipment needs. The city of Estevan welcomed hundreds of families to Royal Heights Veterans Memorial Park Wednesday for its Big Top Bash. City of Estevan program facilitator Tiana Nasham explains what families enjoyed about the event.
3: We had ring toss, duck fishing, magnet, long darts, and water aim. We also had a slip and slide going on. We had our food trucks out here tonight. We had Kelly Max, Wayne's Wagon, Beaver Tails, and Cherry on Top.
1: The annual event is one of the city's signature summer celebrations, bringing the community together for an evening of free family fun. 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